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0: 97.5 WQB. Wouldn't be complete this weekend without some of them boys. Kentucky Headhunters on 97.5 WQB. I got more on the way. Another no-talk triple play coming up for the weekend right here with the Rabbit.
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Jelly Roll. Find a gig and feel you good. Bradley Gilbert. Sweet home, Lynyrd Skynyrd. Riley Green. Boogie boards and digging holes. Aaron Lewis. Yeah, for one. Gavin Adcock. I ain't saying that you're Lorna Lehman. Dylan Carmichael. And many more. Oh, yeah. Listen for the WQBE Song of the Day to win free tickets for both days. Jeff and Jesse will announce a new song at 7:15 on the Morning Air Show. The next time it plays, be caller number 20 to rock the country. 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

Hudson Westbrook with another No Talk Triple Play. Painted you pretty. Keep it going right here. It's Lady Antebellum, downtown.

0: Downtown. That is Lady Antebellum. Boy, downtown's going to be hopping, getting ready for a regatta, all the stern wheels coming in. And man, what a blessing to see you guys. Thanks so much for making Charleston WV your home for the Charleston Stern Wheel Regatta. All the concerts, music, full lineups, you'll find all that at WQBE.com. We'll be kicking off the concerts Thursday, July the 2nd. Got the Raised on Radio, Melissa Etheridge with Wynonna Judd on the big stage. Now, that's happening on this end. On down the river, we got Alabama this Friday night, and even finishing it off with the Marshall Tucker Band, so a bunch of country. Now, that's stuff for everybody. I mean, you got back at Regatta, Montel Jordan, Bow Wow, even Bobby Brown's going to be there. For all you Poison fans, Bret Michaels will be there on Saturday. Of course, Saturday down yonder at the Capitol, you got the West Virginia Symphony, the fireworks. There is stuff absolutely everywhere. Downtown, I'm telling you, it's going to be hopping with 97.5.
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0: halt in fighting. I'm Carmen Roberts, Fox News. U.S. and Iran agreed today to stop fighting over the Strait of Hormuz. The two sides are set to resume peace talks Tuesday in Qatar as they try to reach a long-term deal to end hostilities and restrain Tehran's nuclear program. Reopening the Strait of Hormuz has been a big sticking point and fighting point. And GOP Senator John Kennedy tells Fox News,
1: it would be nice.

0: nice to have some help from other countries in the world that depend on the Strait of Hormuz for their oil.
1: Crude oil opened higher this evening, immediately jumping 1% after the U.S. and Iran traded back-to-back strikes since Friday. Fox's Alex Hogan has more from the White House.
2: President Trump taking it one step further following these renewed attacks. He took to Truth Social, writing in part, quote, "There may come a point when we are no longer able to be reasonable and will be forced to militarily complete the job that we have successfully started. If that happens, the Islamic Republic of Iran will no longer exist." This week, Iran struck a commercial vessel in the Strait of Hormuz. The U.S. then carried out strikes in Iran on Friday, the first since the signing of the Memorandum of Understanding. Tehran launched a drone and missile attack targeting Bahrain and Kuwait.
1: And U.S. crude is up about 0.75% now at $69.75 a barrel. If prices move much higher, that could, of course, push gas prices higher as well. But for now, drivers getting a break at the pump.
3: We have another big drop in the price of gasoline. In the past 2 weeks, regular grade at retail is down 23 cents. The new price is $4.01. And in 5 weeks, it's down 58 cents.
1: Oil analyst Trilby Lundberg with the Lundberg Survey. AAA says its average is $3.88 a gallon. 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
4: It's 2016. Lin-Manuel Miranda's musical Hamilton became a cultural phenomenon, winning 11 Tony Awards and reshaping the landscape of Broadway with its diverse cast and hip-hop storytelling.
5: I'm gonna get a scholarship to King's College. I probably shouldn't brag, but dag, I'm amazed and astonished.
4: Prince, an icon of individuality and musical genius, died suddenly from an accidental overdose.
6: The president called him, quote, one of the most gifted and prolific musicians of our time.
4: Donald Trump shocked the world, winning the U.S. presidential election, defeating Hillary Clinton despite losing the popular vote. His victory marked a turning point in American politics.
7: While the campaign is over, our work is now really just beginning.
4: And these were the 20 biggest songs this week in country music.
8: Start your
9: And we're back on board the country music wayback machine that is Kyle Petty's Back Then Again Country Countdown alongside the NASCAR legend. We're Charlie and Debbie. I remember waking up the day after the election going, no way, he actually did it. I don't know if I've ever been more surprised by something at that point in my life. When was a time in your life that you said, wow, I dang sure didn't have that on my bingo card?
10: So just recently, when Tyler Reddick won the first three races. When you go Daytona, Atlanta, and then whatever the next race was it wasn't Phoenix?
9: Phoenix?
10: No, it had to be Vegas.
9: Vegas.
10: And he backed it up at Vegas. And I say that because in the history of NASCAR since 1949, and we can walk that from where we're at right now over to the NASCAR Hall of Fame, and we see Dale Earnhardt Sr. and Richard Petty, David Pearson, Kyle Larson. None of those guys did it. Nobody has ever done it. Not a Hall of Famer, not anybody had ever won the first three races of the season. And then out of the blue, you say, oh, that kid's going to do it. And it's like, no way that's happening, man. And he did it. And I think for me, that was a huge moment after 70 some odd years that a guy comes from nowhere and wins the first three races.
11: Well, no surprises here. Just the biggest songs in country music from this week, 10 years ago. And kicking things off, the song that won Vocal Event of the Year at the 2016 CMA Awards and was nominated for the 2017 Grammy Award for Best Country Duo or Group Performance. This is Dierks Bentley featuring Elle King and Different for Girls, number 20 on Kyle Petty's Back Then Again Country Countdown with Charlie and Debbie.

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1: Number 19.
2: Hey girl, you know what you've been missing?

0: On its way to number one, this week in 2016, Chris Lane holds steady for another week at 19 with Fix on Kyle Petty's Back Then Again Country Countdown.
1: The top things that really annoy the public, according to a new survey: line jumping, chewing loudly when eating, people playing videos loudly without headphones, people being late, putting their feet on public transport seating. Now, what's the latest societal trend that's starting to get under your skin these days?
2: So my latest thing that's getting under my skin is a social media societal trend. It's this video where they throw back to the 90s. Have you seen this?
1: Oh, yeah.
0: And everything is with Iris from the Goofy Dolls.
2: That's the decade I still live in, the 90s. Don't throw back to where I live. You know what I mean? This wears me out. You've got a bunch of 18-year-olds throwing back to the 90s. You know what I mean? And it is the most fascinating thing that I've seen, and it annoys me to no end.
1: Well, you know what started all that was that show about JFK Jr. and Carolyn Bessette, Love Story. Everybody's obsessed with the 90s now.
2: I know not of what you speak. Okay? let me just say that. Again, that's the decade I live in.
3: Number 18.
0: After peaking at number one, this week in 2016, Chris Young and Cassidy Pope continue their trip back down the chart with Think of You, falling four spots from 14 to 18 on Kyle Petty's Back Then Again Country Countdown.

0: at the 59th Annual Grammy Awards and for CMA Musical Event of the Year. That's Chris Young and Cassidy Pope with Think of You, number 18 this week in 2016.
1: Turn one this week is dead ahead, and on the other side, a cacophony from Kenny Chesney. As Kyle Petty's Backed In Again Country Countdown rolls on.
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0: The first single from Kenny Chesney's album, Cosmic Hallelujah, is up to from 19 to 17 this week in 2016. That's Noise on Kyle Petty's Back Then Again Country Countdown with Charlie and Debbie.
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2: Craig Wiseman told The Boot that he and his co-songwriting partner had been working on My Old Friend for Tim McGraw until he took a break and went out on the back steps of his office. Quote, "It was that first night when it stays warm and you could smell the grass growing. I walked outside and it was like, man, summertime, smell that. It was that first warm night of summer. It was great." Well, Wiseman couldn't get that thought or word, summertime, out of his head until this was written. The third single from the Road and the Radio album, here's Kenny Chesney and Summertime, live from the infield on Kyle Petty's Back Then Again Country Countdown with Charlie and Debbie.

0: Thank you so much, everybody.
1: The video for that marked Kenny Chesney's debut as a director. That's Summertime, live from the infield.
2: Okay, to me, the difference between sound and noise is we like sounds.
3: Yes.
2: We're annoyed by noise. Currently, on my list, I can't stand the high-pitched tone of invisible dog fences, off-key singing, whining in any way, shape, or form. What sound has become noise to you?
3: I did not know that an invisible fence made a noise.
2: Oh, my gosh. It's by our house. It's a high-pitched.
3: I've never.
1: Oh, well, see, I can't hear it.
3: Yeah. That would be like being around my dad with his hearing aids. Just that high-pitched. I think maybe he's got an electric. Maybe he's got an invisible fence around him. I don't know.
2: Y'all have electric fence level cross.
1: You got to keep him in somehow.
3: That's it. Okay. So here will be the difference between you and I is I've got Overton Cotton in the van. There is no difference between sound and noise. It's all the same. It's just a dull hum that you just tune out right now. I have nothing that really grates on my nerves because I have learned over the last 6 or 7 years with 3 little boys that you just tune things out. You just don't pay attention. You tune in, you tune out. You tune in, you tune out. So there's not the whining, the crying, the throwing. It doesn't make any difference.
2: So in summary, the difference between you and the king is your dad turns off his hearing
3: yes.
2: aids and you don't have hearing aids to turn off. You've yes. just learned to turn off.
3: I just
2: off.
3: Learned to turn off.
2: There
3: That's
2: we go.
3: It. That's the difference in Richard Petty and me.
1: One of these days, they're going to say something important and you're going to miss it.
3: I will miss it.
1: Up from 17 to 16 is a song that when it reached number one, made Sam Hunt the first male solo artist to land 4 number ones from a debut studio album. This is Make You Miss Me on Kyle Petty's Back Then Again Country Countdown with Charlie and Debbie.

t-shirt, wondering who's gonna kiss who first. You know what I'm talking about. Hey baby, what you doing tonight? It's butterflies and Bud Lights, under the stars and on the stripes of

0: American Country Love Song gave Jake Owen his sixth number one. This week in 2016, it rises 18 to 15 on Kyle Petty's Back Then Again Country Countdown.
1: I know without asking that your quote-unquote church away from church is whenever you're out on the open road on your motorcycle. Now, that being said, where is the one spot you've been and it was just so beautiful and peaceful, it made you stop and pull over and just take it all in?
2: So there are so many places in Utah. There's not. I don't care where you're at. Whether you're down in Bryce Canyon along the lower border, whether you're up in Moab, whether you're trying to get from one to the other in the middle of the state, it doesn't make any difference. There's so many places that you just stop on the side of the highway, and you look dead ahead, and it's one incredible view, and then you just turn around and look back where you just came. And you see something totally different. And it is amazing.
0: You've spoken of Utah before. The first time that you're riding through it, was it one of those things that you sort of got into? You're like, oh, this is kind of nice. And you didn't think it would last. But
2: yes.

0: And then he just kept going, and
1: it's all it is. That's it. You ever ride to? And the other place for me is the Blue Ridge Parkway. I love the Blue Ridge Parkway, and you pull out and look out over the mountains. But it was the first time in Utah. It's like, wow, I'm going to take all this in, and you slow down, and then you realize you've been riding for 6 hours at about 45 miles an hour because you're taking it all in, and that's the way the whole state is.
2: Number 14.
0: This was awarded Best Country Solo Performance and was nominated for Best Country Song at the 59th Annual Grammy Awards. After making it all the way to the top five this week in 2016, Maren Morris and My Church falls 6 to 14 on Kyle Petty's Back Then Again Country Countdown with Charlie and Debbie.

0: Taste of Country wrote of that song. Maren Morris is a mix of Amy Winehouse, Little Big Town, and Pulp Fiction. Beautiful images and ideas swirl around lo-fi instrumentation. A little sweetness seeps through during this soulful blues-influenced jam. Well, this week in 2016, my church checks in at number 14.
1: We've reached turn two this week, and up next, Kelsey Ballerini and The Boy Who Never Grew Up. 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

0: It's about a lost love being compared to the song's namesake as a metaphor for being immature and having a tendency to run off to his own fantasy. On the way to number one, this week in 2016, Kelsey Ballerini and Peter Pan moves from 16 to 13 on Kyle Petty's Back Then Again Country Countdown.
1: You know, in a lot of ways, you can be described as Peter Pan-ish. Sort of a boy who never grew up, but I think it's a good thing, as Debbie would probably say the same thing about me. What's the one attribute that you have that you've never grown out of and you're all about it?
2: You know, I don't know. That's hard to say because I think my curiosity, I've never grown out of that or my imagination. And I will say this, and I say it this way. My mom always said you could put me in a cardboard box and I'd have fun with myself. I enjoy my company. You know what I mean? Right. That's kind of the way I am. But I am curious about everything. And I think that's why, and we've talked about it here before, that's why when somebody says, hey, you want to try this? I'm like, yeah, I wonder what that's like. I wonder what it's like to go do this, or I wonder what it's like to go do that, or whatever it is, or to try this or try that. I don't care if I fail. You're not going to be successful at everything, but I'm curious to try and see what it is. So I think for me, that and the one thing that I know is still Peter Pan-ish. I don't check in a hotel room without bouncing on the beds. That is, you've got to bounce on a bed, man. That is the one thing. I will claim Peter Pan for that one.
0: Okay. Blake Shelton's 22nd number one hit dropped 7 this week in 2016 from 5 to 12. Here's Came Here to Forget on Kyle Petty's Back Then Again Country Countdown with Charlie and Debbie.

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I usually make it through Saturday sober. 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

0: From the CMA's album of the year, that's Eric Church and Record Year. 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
1: And just like that, we're down to the 10 songs with a shot at taking country music's checkered flag this week. On the way, we'll hear from Keith Urban, Jason Aldean, and Carrie Underwood. Plus, what was not allowed in the petty household of our NASCAR legends' youth, courtesy of the Ask Kyle Anything mailbag, as Kyle Petty's Back Then Again Country Countdown continues the race for number one in 10 seconds.
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0: The U.S. and Iran trade strikes. I'm Kathleen Maloney, Fox News. Fox's Trey Yingst with the latest.
1: This was the second exchange of fire this weekend between the United States and Iran. Vice President J.D. Vance posted to X over the weekend saying, Iran signed a ceasefire agreement. We have honored it. If they have disagreements about how the MOU is being applied, they can pick up the phone. But violence will be met with violence. The new military action comes as the situation between Israel and Hezbollah plays out on a separate but parallel track. The Israelis launched new airstrikes against Hezbollah this weekend as Hezbollah continued attacks against Israeli forces in southern Lebanon. Late last week, there was a diplomatic breakthrough in Washington as the Israelis and Lebanese signed a framework agreement aimed at normalizing ties between the two countries and disarming Hezbollah.
0: Axios now reporting that the U.S. and Iran have agreed to halt strikes and meet Tuesday in Qatar. Rescue teams from several countries join a desperate effort to rescue earthquake survivors in Venezuela.
2: Time is of the essence to find any survivors underneath the rubble. A 17-floor condo has fully collapsed. We spoke to a woman whose cousin lived on the second floor of this building, and she is holding out hope that her cousin is still alive.
3: My cousin, Chantal Daniela, was with Antonio. And he called a friend, and he said that they were alive and well and in a reduced space, and that gives us some hope. We know that she might be there because the second floor is, like, underground.
2: American rescue teams are here from Florida, California, and Virginia. The U.S. Embassy tells Fox the Trump administration will be here for Venezuela as long as it takes.
0: Fox's Matt Foy. A long and dangerous heat wave will blast a large stretch of the central and eastern U.S. It could be temperatures as high as 100 degrees. 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
4: It's 2016. Lin-Manuel Miranda's musical Hamilton became a cultural phenomenon, winning 11 Tony Awards and reshaping the landscape of Broadway with its diverse cast and hip-hop storytelling.
5: I get a scholarship to King's College. I probably shouldn't brag, but dag, I'm amazed and astonished.
4: Prince, an icon of individuality and musical genius, died suddenly from an accidental overdose.
6: The president called him, quote, one of the most gifted and prolific musicians of our time.
4: Donald Trump shocked the world, winning the U.S. presidential election, defeating Hillary Clinton despite losing the popular vote. His victory marked a turning point in American politics.
7: While the campaign is over, our work is now really just beginning.
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9: Strapped in next to the NASCAR legend, we're Charlie and Debbie, kicking off our top 10 with a song about finding true love and building a life together with that person. 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

0: According to John Party, that song was inspired by watching young and old couples dancing in a Texas dance hall, and he wanted to write a song that people could dance to. Continuing its march to becoming Party's first number one, this week in 2016, Head Over Boots moves from 12 to 9.
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3: You can always reach out to the Ask Kyle Anything mailbag at backthenagain@goprn.com. This week, April in Omaha, Nebraska writes, Kyle, my sisters and I were sitting around the table the other night talking about the weird things we weren't allowed to do as children. Not that the actions were weird, just weird that my parents didn't allow it for no apparent reason. For example, we weren't allowed to watch MTV, and going to a concert, any concert, was not happening. What was not allowed in the Petty house when you were growing up that didn't make any sense to you or your sisters?
4: I have no idea what was not allowed. Hey, it's so funny because I've talked about it before. You get a motorcycle when you're five. We had a trampoline, and for all you people out there, we had a trampoline without netting around it, so we could actually fall off the trampoline and hit the ground. We had a swimming pool in our backyard without a fence around it, so anybody could wander up and fall into the pool, and that happened a few times. So anyhow, we had all this stuff, but the one thing, and I've said it here before, that our dads never let any of us have was go-karts. And I always found that strange because everybody I knew had a yard cart or had a go-kart they could ride. We had motorcycles. We could drive cars when we were six or seven. You know what I mean? Drive physical cars. But we could not have a go-kart. And we talk about it all the time to this day because all the grandkids have go-karts. And my dad just despises go-karts, but he never let us have a go-kart in any of any shape or form.
3: Was it more of him just despising go-karts more than a safety concern?
4: I have no idea what it was. I mean, yeah, it was safety. Let's put him on a motorcycle when he's five. That's safe. Yeah, I think it was all about safety. I don't know what it is. That's the freakish part about it. As much as we've talked about it, and we've asked him about it, and he's like, yeah, you just didn't need a go-kart. And that's his answer to the question. But that was, we found that weird.
0: You can run with the bulls, but you can't ride a go-kart. Okay. Well, thanks, April. Again, you can reach out anytime to Ask Kyle. That email address is backthenagain@goprn.com or DM us on Instagram at KP Country Countdown.
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3: Down one from 7 to 8 this week in 2016 is the 14th number one song of Dierks Bentley's career. Here's Somewhere on the Beach on Kyle Petty's Back Then Again Country Countdown.

0: Taste of Country had an interesting take on that one. It's fair to call it the soulful country blues song that's a sequel to Drunk on a Plane. Somewhere on a Beach details what happens once that plane lands. Well, on its way back down the chart, this week in 2016, it drops one from 7 to 8.
1: Another musical lap down, another lap closer to number one. And when we return, a song whose public performance earned Keith Urban a standing ovation from the toughest of crowds. As Kyle Petty's Backed In Again Country Countdown with Charlie and Debbie rolls on.
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0: Keith Urban performed the song at the 51st Academy of Country Music Awards, playing the banjo and earning a standing ovation. That's tough to get from a room full of your peers, for sure. This week in 2016, Wasted Time rises from 11 to 7 on Kyle Petty's Back Then Again Country Countdown.
1: I don't know if we've ever talked about this before. How would you describe the feeling to someone who would never have an idea of what this is like? What it's like to be in a race car when that initial green flag drops and a race begins?
2: I don't know how to describe it. And I say that in all honesty because it was just my workplace. So it wasn't special. Do you know what I'm trying to say?
1: Okay,
2: it wasn't a big deal. You just did it. You know, I would be more nervous and more anxious playing in a celebrity golf tournament and standing on the first tee trying to get the first ball

0: out into the fairway and not hit somebody standing close. Do you know what I'm saying? So it was not nerve-wracking. It wasn't any of that. I will say this. It would be like, for a lot of people, it would be like standing in a crowd waiting for them to open the gate. And when the gate opens, the crowd just surges forward. And that's the way it is, because you're in a pack of cars that's just idling along. And then everybody just surges and you find your place. But it's not an exhilarating feeling to me.
1: Is there an adrenaline rush?
2: No. I can't imagine.
0: Not after you do it for a while. You know what I mean? I mean, it's the same old thing. If you do something enough, that goes away and you find something else that replaces that. You find that. But yeah, I think probably when you were young, there was something there. But later on, it's part of the game. You know what I mean? It's just part of what you're doing, and you don't think about it.
2: Well, Kevin John Coyne of Country Universe wrote of our next song, "It seems written for the sole purpose of kicking off a Jason Aldean concert. It's all very meta and easy to picture the audience saying, 'Hey, he's singing about us. Cool.'" Up from 10 to 6 this week in 2016, here's Lights Come On Kyle Petty's Back Then Again Country Countdown with Charlie and Debbie.

0: Church Bells moves from 8 to 5 this week in 2016. Eventually, it would top the charts, becoming Carrie Underwood's 15th and thereby extending her record as the female artist with the most number ones in history. Wow.
1: The 2016 Summer Olympics were held in Rio de Janeiro. Is there a sporting event in another country that you've made a special trip to attend? Is there one that's on your to-do list?
2: I'm not much of a sports fan, per se. I'm a playoff fan. Mm-hmm. I watch the Masters, okay?
0: Yeah.
2: Because that's like an event.
0: Yeah.
2: That is the deal. But I don't tune in to golf every week, and I don't watch every NBA game, and I don't have to have, you know, the red line or the season passes to watch different things, so I don't pay attention. And so I'm not big, but you know what I would like to go? I would like to do, this is no joke, this is going to be crazy to you. I would like to go to, I think it's Scotland, where they do the Highland Games, where they throw
0: the caber tossing.
2: I would just love to physically be there to see that kind of stuff.
1: The feats of strength.
2: Yeah, that kind of stuff. I mean, because that was stuff people did to survive. You know what I mean? That was like, that's what we do, man. That's how we build houses. That's what we do. That I think would be on my list to travel to.
0: I was thinking Grand Prix of Monaco. Maybe he hadn't been there or Monte Carlo. No, my man wants to see dudes in kilts tossing telephone poles.
2: Oh, my gosh. I hadn't even thought about that. That makes it more enticing.
3: Number four.
0: What would become Thomas Rhett's sixth consecutive number one spends another week at number four this week in 2016. This is T-Shirt on Kyle Petty's Back Then Again Country Countdown.

0: Originally, that song was slated to be recorded by Tim McGraw. This week in 2016, Thomas Rhett's T-shirt is number 4.
1: The white flag is out, and we're heading into turn 4, running 3 wide. Who gets country music's coveted drive into victory lane this week? The answer is next, as Kyle Petty's Back Then Again Country Countdown with Charlie and Debbie races to the finish.
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0: the best country song at the 59th Annual Grammy Awards. This week in 2016, Tim McGraw's Humble and Kind falls from 2 to 3 on Kyle Petty's Back Then Again Country Countdown with Charlie and Debbie.
1: One of my favorite lines in that song, or any country song for that matter, is when you get where you're going, don't forget, turn back around and help the next one in line. Who in NASCAR is or was the best about doing this? Is there anyone that was generous in a way that would be a surprise to people?
2: I don't know if it would be a surprise, but I think Dale Jr. falls into this category. Dale Earnhardt Jr. He drove for his dad. And then he and Kelly, his sister, started a team, Junior Motorsports. And they've had so many guys come through there that have driven and gone on. Brad Keselowski, he brought him down a little bit. And did some stuff with Brad. He did some stuff with Josh Berry, who drives for the Wood Brothers now. He's working with the Cars series, which is a lower series now, trying to cultivate talent and stuff. And he's given a lot of people rides that would never have an opportunity to drive an O'Reilly car or to get into NASCAR in some way, shape, or form. So I think when you look at the amount of people who have worked there and gone on the Cup teams and stuff, I would say Dale Jr. has paid it forward more than just about anybody that I know.
0: This song is about the rural lifestyle in Georgia that Luke Bryan lives. Very shortly, it would reach number one, giving Bryan his 14th. This week in 2016, Hunting, Fishing, and Loving Every Day is up one from 3 to 2 on Kyle Petty's Back Then Again Country Countdown with Charlie and Debbie. Whoa.

0: Remember the big mouth Billy Bass singing fish?
1: Oh, yeah.
0: The original producers released a remake of that original in 2021. This new version cut Don't Worry, Be Happy by Bobby McFerrin and Luke Bryan's Hunting, Fishing, and Loving Every Day. This week in 2016, his ode to his Georgia lifestyle checks in at number 2 on Kyle Petty's Back Then Again Country Countdown.
1: This was an incredibly huge number of the week. 850.3 million square feet of synthetic turf was installed across the U.S. last year. We're talking about stadiums, lawns, etc. Ever had a relative that felt like AstroTurf was the answer?
2: Man, bringing the outdoors inside. That's it. Yes. No, I don't. Listen, I knew a lot of people who had like turf on their and they're like screened-in porch and stuff. Yeah, you know what I mean? Because that's your mudroom. So you just kind of, So when it came out, it was like the miracle fabric. You know what I mean? It was the miracle carpet for people. You know what I mean? So I have to say, yes, I know a lot of people who used AstroTurf and put it in a lot of different places. Now, having said that, from where I'm from, we had a better product. It was called concrete, and we painted it green. And it looked like turf from the road when you went by. It was gorgeous from the road when you went by. And the water ran off good, so it was a perfect. It's a little bit better than turf.
0: This week in 2016, the ACM Duo of the Year spends a third consecutive week at the top of the chart. This is Florida Georgia Line and Holy, number 1 on Kyle Petty's Back Then Again Country Countdown with Charlie and Debbie.

0: There they are, the 20 biggest songs in country music for this week in 2016. Kyle Petty's Back Then Again Country Countdown is produced and engineered by John J.T. Tillman and is a presentation of the Performance Racing Network and Beasley Media Group.
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We're celebrating Alan Jackson this weekend here on Retro Country USA. I'm your host, Big Steve Kelly from the Kelly Ranch Studios, and pardon me while I drop this quarter. Don't run.

0: It's all about Alan Jackson this weekend here on Retro Country USA. Back in the day, in the early days, Alan was working in the mailroom at TNN, just hoping he was making his mark on country music someday.
1: She looked me in the eye and said, "It's over. I can't take this heartache

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0: hotter than a hoochie coochie, and that's hot. 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
5: 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You're nothing but a lie. Jelly Roll. Find a gig and feel you could. Bradley Gilbert. Sweet home, Lynyrd Skynyrd. Riley Green. Boogie Boards and Digging Home. Aaron Lewis. Yeah, for water. Gavin Adcock. I ain't saying that you're Lauren Alena. Dylan Carmichael. And many more. Oh, yeah. Listen for the WQBE Song of the Day to win free tickets for both days. Jeff and Jesse will announce a new song at 7:15 on the Morning Air Show. 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

A song about everybody trying to cash in on the country boom of the 1990s. From Alan Jackson, here on Retro Country USA. I'm Big Steve Kelly in the Kelly Ranch Studios, and when you're talking about forever and what that entails,

A song written by Tom T. Hall. It's all right to be a little bitty. Well, I've been trying to convince every woman I've ever been with that for years. They're not buying it. I'm Big Steve Kelly, and you may remember a version of this song from Charlie McLean back in the 80s. AJ did it in 97. Who's cheating who?

0: another Alan Jackson hit that's right on the money. I'm your host, Big Steve Kelly, and there's more music and memories coming up as we celebrate Alan Jackson this weekend, right here on Retro Country USA, coming right up.
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0: Big Steve Kelly. 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
16: Big Steve Kelly here, and many of the songs Alan wrote and brought to life told stories about the small-town life in the South. This one brings home the life and sacrifices of a small-town Southern man.

0: time zone am I on? What country am I in?
1: It doesn't matter. It's 5 o'clock somewhere.
0: It's always on 5 in Margaritaville, come to think of it.
1: Yeah, I heard that.
0: You've been there, haven't you?
1: Yes, sir.
0: I've seen your boat there.
1: I've been to Margaritaville a few times.
0: All right. Well, that's good.
1: Stumble my way back.
0: Okay. Well, we just want to make sure you can keep it between the navigational beacons.
1: Between the buoys. I got it.
0: All right. Well, it's 5 o'clock. Let's go somewhere.
1: I'm ready. Crank it up.
0: Let's get out of here.
1: I'm gone.

Kelly here with you from the Kelly Ranch Studios, and I thought we'd close out the show with a fun one. It's the kind of thing that happens in Vegas. A don't even know your name on Retro.

0: this weekend. Upper 60s this morning. 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
1: Hang up that red dress. Let down your hair.

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So I go out of town on vacation last week. They announced Ella Langley coming to Charleston September. 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

0: 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Coming up, another No Talk triple play, including Nate Smith's After Midnight.
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2: 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Jelly Roll. Find a gig and a few you could. Bradley Gilbert. Sweet home, Lynyrd Skynyrd. Riley Green. Boogie Bones and Digging Home. Aaron Lewis. Yeah, if it wasn't. Gavin Adcock. I ain't saying that you're Lauren Alena. Dylan Carmichael. And many more. Oh, yeah. Listen for the WQBE Song of the Day to win free tickets for both days. Jeff and Jesse will announce a new song at 7:15 on the Morning Air Show. 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

tonight. Nate Smith wrapping up the No Talk Triple Play on 97.5 WQBE. He'll be on stage right before Jason Aldean August 21st at the Coliseum. Thomas Rhett and Morgan Wallen now.

0: in September. Why wait till September? How about July 23rd in Pikeville? 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
1: If there's a plane or a bus leaving Dallas, I hope you're on it. If there's a train moving fast down the tracks, I hope you caught it.

0: wave around the country. I'm talking places where it's like New York City's gonna go over 100 this week. Upper 60s this morning. Sunshine, low 90s this afternoon. 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
1: Double wide quick stop, midnight tea top, Jack in her cherry coat town. Mama and daddy put their roots right here, cause this is where the car broke down. 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
1: 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Have a good weekend. We'll have a

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1: 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He's going to be on stage in Huntington August 20th. He's bringing Max McNown with him. 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

0: 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Coming up, another no-talk triple play, including Parma Lee's God Knew Better.
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1: Amen, brother. You know that's right. God knew better. Parma Lee wrapped up the No Talk Triple Play. Got Zach Brown Band for you right after this Low Cash on 97.5.
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It's warm. It's humid. Upper 60s this morning. Going to get hot all week. Sunshine this afternoon, low 90s. Jason Aldean and Kelly Clarkson now on WQBE.

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1: Peace talks planned. I'm Deborah Valentine, Fox News. The U.S. and Iran have agreed to halt new fighting and hold talks in Qatar Tuesday. The U.S. retaliated after Iran fired attack drones on two ships in the Strait of Hormuz and at military forces in Bahrain. Fox's Alex Hogan reports President Trump is losing patience with Iran.
2: President Trump taking it one step further following these renewed attacks. He took to Truth Social, writing in part, quote, "There may come a point when we are no longer able to be reasonable and will be forced to militarily complete the job that we have successfully started. If that happens, the Islamic Republic of Iran will no longer exist." This week, Iran struck a commercial vessel in the Strait of Hormuz. The U.S. then carried out strikes in Iran on Friday, the first since the signing of the Memorandum of Understanding. Tehran launched a drone and missile attack targeting Bahrain and Kuwait.
1: The latest eruption of fighting threatens the 60-day memorandum of agreement between the two countries. U.S. military forces in Bahrain intercepted ballistic missiles and drones fired by the IRGC. Another decision day at the U.S. Supreme Court as its term ends this year. The hot-button issue of birthright citizenship is before the high court following oral arguments.
3: Justices have at least two more days remaining in the term as they finalize eight cases still outstanding. Among the high-profile opinions, a ruling on President Trump's executive order to eliminate birthright citizenship. The high court is also still considering a pair of cases from Idaho and West Virginia over transgender students participating in female athletics. And ahead of the midterm elections, a case over campaign finance is unresolved, as well as a Mississippi case about counting late-arriving mail-in ballots. In Washington, Jared Halpern, Fox News.
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4: Good morning. I'm meteorologist Helen Archer. For today, it's a 100% chance of rain, thunder showers, and then for tonight, an 80% chance of more rain and thunder showers. So over the next 24 hours, many of us will get an inch and a quarter of rainfall. High 76, low tonight 69. Now for tomorrow, still an ongoing 55% chance of rain, thunder showers. The high tomorrow at 84 before a massive heat wave builds next week. We're talking about highs to be in the 90s to near 100 degrees. I'm meteorologist Helen Archer with you with the station 97.5 WQBE.
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1: 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I am Billy Brown. I'm back from vacation, ready for what's probably the largest, biggest week I've ever had in my life. Wow. We've got Stern Wheel Regatta leading into July 4th on Saturday. 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

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Big holiday week and weekend, but I'm still excited about what's coming up the following week, July 10th through the 18th in Illinois. You ready for the Putnam County Fair? 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
3: 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Jelly Roll. Find a gig and feel you good. Brantley Gilbert. Sweet home, Lynyrd Skynyrd. Change my mind. Riley Green. Boogie boards and digging holes. Aaron Lewis. Yeah, for one. Gavin Adcock. Lauren Alena, Dylan Carmichael, and many more. Oh, yeah. Listen for the WQBE Song of the Day to win free tickets for both days. Jeff and Jesse will announce a new song at 7:15 on the Morning Air Show. The next time it plays, be caller number 20 to rock the country. Come celebrate America with 250 years of freedom and great country from 97.5 WQBE.

0: Kevin Sharp on 97.5 WQBE. Love his sound. Nobody knows. Last Friday morning, Jace Flowers of Hallam Creek was a Shoney's birthday winner of the day. Happy belated birthday, Jace. Hope you celebrated all weekend. Now, who's going to be today's Shoney's birthday winner of the day with the Morning Air Show, Jeff and Jesse? Is today your birthday? Do we know when your birthday is? Let us know online at WQBE.com.
1: Here's what's trending now. The West Virginia Department of Transportation could save more than $50 million after audits found major inefficiencies in contractor oversight and project permitting. Transportation Secretary Stephen Todd Rumbaugh said delays in permitting on road projects are costing the state up to $50 million a year, prompting a move to fully online permitting. The agency is also modernizing West Virginia Division of Motor Vehicle Services, aiming to cut another $1.7 million in costs while improving service statewide. The search continues for 62-year-old Mary Catherine Green of Richwood, who's been missing for more than a week. West Virginia State Police say around 100 volunteers and law enforcement officers combed through terrain using canine teams, drones, helicopters, and organized grid searches over the weekend. Green suffers from dementia and was reported missing on June 18th. Troopers say they're continuing both search and rescue efforts and investigating every possible lead. A new upscale apartment community is set to open in downtown Charleston later this year. Woodrum's 43, a six-story development with one- and two-bedroom apartments, will be located at 602 Virginia Street East, according to a news release from AB Contracting, Inc. It's scheduled to open in the fall. The company said the development will combine sophisticated design with spacious floor plans and amenities like a state-of-the-art fitness center, sauna, rooftop gathering space with city views, and an outdoor fire pit. New opportunities are opening up at the University of Rio Grande with the debut of the new MacArthur Center. Backed by nearly $12 million in state grants, it features classrooms, lab space, and a community health clinic. Officials say the center will help prepare students for careers in healthcare and advanced manufacturing. Charleston police are asking for the public's help in an active child abuse investigation. They're looking for Melissa Cox and Brandon Holcomb on charges of child abuse by causing injury. Anyone with tips should contact Charleston police. I'm Jen Austin on 97.5 WQBE. Al Archer's forecast follows our national anthem. Ooh.

Good morning, I'm meteorologist Helen Archer. Plenty hot this week for sure. Partly cloudy, cloudy, stray thundershower possible this afternoon and tonight with a high 93, low 71. Tomorrow, variably sunny, only a slight chance for an afternoon, early evening thundershower at 98. Wednesday, partly sunny, only a slight chance of an afternoon storm at 99. Now, the heat indices each and every afternoon this week will be ranging from around 100 to 105. I'm meteorologist Helen Archer here at the weather station, 97.5 WQBE.

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1: 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Jelly Roll's going to be there. Brantley Gilbert, Riley Green, Lauren Elena, Leonard Skinner, Dylan Carmichael, Aaron Lewis, and so many more. 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
1: Good morning. I'm meteorologist Alan Archer. Plenty hot this week for sure. Partly cloudy, stray thundershower possible this afternoon and tonight with a high 93, low 71. Tomorrow, variably sunny. Only a slight chance for an afternoon, early evening thundershower at 98. Wednesday, partly sunny. Only a slight chance of an afternoon storm at 99. Now, the heat indices each and every afternoon this week will be ranging from around 100 to 105. I'm meteorologist Alan Archer here at the Weather Station 97.5 WQBE.

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3: Will the U.S. and Iran keep talking? I'm Dave Anthony, Fox News. One Iranian official's disputing reports that are still planned for tomorrow after a flare-up and fighting the last few days.
4: When the Iranians attacked yet another oil tanker, the U.S. ramped up strikes, going after Iranian military surveillance infrastructure, communication systems, air defense sites, drone storage facilities, and mine-laying capabilities. In response, the Iranians launched missiles and drones toward Kuwait and Bahrain early Sunday. The goal here for the Trump administration in the short term remains keeping the Strait of Hormuz open and safe.
3: Fox's Trey Yingston, Tel Aviv. Israel and Hezbollah also keep battling despite attempts to stop that in Lebanon. Israeli strikes targeted the militants over the weekend after an Israeli soldier was killed. As for talks, maybe tomorrow in Qatar, U.S. Ambassador to the U.N. Mike Waltz tells Fox News Sunday they have to prevent Iran from having nuclear weapons.
5: The president's patience isn't going to last forever. Discussions are ongoing, particularly at a technical level of how to get inspectors in.
3: They keep digging and searching for earthquake survivors in Venezuela after finding more over the weekend.
6: Days after dual earthquakes struck the country, the death toll has now surpassed more than 1,400 and is expected to keep rising. Venezuelans are criticizing the government's response as inadequate, as civilian-led rescue efforts overshadow rescue operations. An American rescue team pulled an infant and her mother from the rubble.
3: Fox's Ashley Strohmeyer. There are heat advisories and heat warnings in much of the Midwest today, and those high temperatures will move east. It could hit 100 or more in Washington, New York City later this week after a deadly heat wave in Europe.
7: Over the last week, heat records have been broken across Europe. Germany experiencing its hottest day ever for the third day in a row, 107 degrees. World Health Organization Chief Tedros Adhanom Ghebreyesus says more than 1,300 excess deaths have been recorded since June 21st.
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8: I'm meteorologist Helen Archer. Let's check our mountain your forecast now. West Virginia skies trending partly cloudy. Will indeed cloud up at times, and for today only a 10% chance of an afternoon or early evening thundershower. It's a high of 93, low 71. Tomorrow getting close to record tying heat here. Variably cloudy, along with just a slight afternoon or evening strong storm at 98. Well, then on Wednesday, partly sunny, 10% chance of a strong thunder shower, and with the high at around 99 degrees. I'm meteorologist Alan Archer here at the Weather Station, 97.5 WQBE.
9: Thanks for listening. Well, Jesse, is that you?
10: I can't see that.
11: Guess that's when you got to feel your way around.
9: You be careful when you start to feel back. You cannot even tell where you're going in some places this morning, especially up on the hill here. Off of Montrose, my goodness sakes, and we travel this road two or three times a day, and you're not even sure where you are. It is very, very foggy this morning, and it's going to be hot today. And this week could be the record high, which I think is 98.
11: Are you kidding
9: for
11: me?
9: Today. We won't get there today, but tomorrow and Wednesday,
11: whoa.
9: Look out. Get ready for your 4th of July short sleeve pants and sleeveless shirts. That's what we'll need.
11: Might just be the bathing suit.
9: Yeah.

0: foggy start this morning. I guess you should go ahead, even as much as I don't even want to ask you to do it. I guess you better. It's awful this morning.
1: Oh. Foggy.
0: Ooh, I am.
1: But you do. You have to be careful with the deer and anything walking in front of you because you're not going to be able to see it.
0: And coming up on the hill here, right off the Montrose exit, there's a times I couldn't see the front of the truck. That's how foggy it is.
1: Are you serious? Wow.
0: Yep. And so be very careful. Very, very careful. And it's going to be blazing hot today and all this week, as a matter of fact. We're starting out with 70 degrees this morning. Could get to 93. Woo! Welcome to Monday.
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0: It's 20 after 6 and 70 degrees at the WQBE studio. Now it's time for the Morning Funny with the late, the great Al Woody.
1: A man walks into a shoe store and tries on a pair of shoes. Well, how do they feel? Asked the sales clerk. Well, they

0: Feel a little tight, replied the man. 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Well, try pulling the tongue out, the clerk says.
1: Uh-huh.
0: Well, they feel a little bit tight.
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5: Bob Hamilton's traffic.

0: 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Injured?
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2: Thank you, singing people. Highways look pretty good. We've been telling you there is a ton of fog, especially on the hilltops as you get into Charleston, South Charleston. So give yourself a little extra time there. Also got a heads up that there is a traffic signal light out. Big Tyler Road, Doc Bailey Road there by the post office in Cross Lane. So that is going to be a bad spot. Everything else looking pretty good. We'll keep you updated. Good morning at 622 in the traffic center at 97.5 WQBE.

97.5 WQBE. Couple of reminders, dress accordingly. Today's high 93. Leave early because of, well, this. It is really foggy this morning. Be careful.

0: 97.5 WQBE. It is 6:31, 71 degrees at the airport. The record high today is 98. Probably not going to make it, but it is going to be hot anyway. 93. Al Archer's forecast is coming up. It's going to be hot. News time with Jen Austin. Good morning.
1: More changes are coming to the countywide public transportation system, according to officials. Kanawha Valley Regional Transportation announced it was replacing several low ridership bus routes with its on-demand KRT Plus service beginning July 20th. The changes affect Route 11, Wirtz Avenue, Route 16, South Park, and Route 18, Fort Hill, Montrose. KRT will also discontinue fixed route service to Northgate, Hillcrest Drive, and the YMCA on Route 10. The agency said traditional bus service on Route 10 will continue to serve City Park and Renaissance Village. KRT officials said the changes will help the transit agency better match service with rider demand while continuing to provide public transportation in those areas. 10 years after the deadly 2016 West Virginia floods, state leaders are making their first major investment in future flood prevention. Lawmakers approved $5 million for the Flood Resiliency Trust Fund, aimed at helping communities prepare for future disasters. Delegate Sean Hornbuckle told WCHS-TV the funding is a start, but far below what's needed in one of the nation's most flood-prone states. Advocates say the focus now must shift from disaster response to long-term prevention. State officials have announced a new revitalization effort for Clendenin. The $450,000 Transportation Alternatives Grant will fund sidewalk, landscaping, and lighting improvements aimed at boosting tourism, local business, and safety. The investment comes as the town marks the 10-year anniversary of the 2016 floods, while continuing a decade of rebuilding with new homes, schools, and businesses. West Virginia could face a $30 million hit to keep food assistance benefits flowing under new federal SNAP rules. Advocates say the state's 6.6% payment error rate puts it

0: above the federal threshold, meaning taxpayers may have to cover part of the program by 2028. The USDA recently released the annual figures, and policy experts warn families already struggling could face even more pressure if lawmakers don't act quickly. I'm Jen Austin on 97.5 WQBE.
1: Good morning, I'm meteorologist Helen Archer. Plenty hot this week for sure. Partly cloudy, stray thundershower possible this afternoon and tonight with a high 93, low 71. Tomorrow, fairly sunny, only a slight chance for an afternoon, early evening thundershower at 98. Wednesday, partly sunny, only a slight chance of an afternoon storm at 99. Now, the heat indices each and every afternoon this week will be ranging from around 100 to 105. I'm meteorologist Helen Archer here at the weather station, 97.5 WQBE.

0: just noticed, Jesse, we're just about done here at WQBE with the month of June.
1: It's crazy to think about. I feel like summer just started, school just got out, and already 4th of July this weekend.
0: Here we go. It is the 29th day of June. It's National Camera Day, a good day to take some pictures. Remember when you used to have a camera?
1: Yes, and you had to develop the film.
0: Oh, well,
1: you would go to those little huts and develop the film.
0: There are people listening now go, what is that crazy girl talking
1: about? And you never know what you're going to get. Like, there's a cutoff head, and hey, you had to spend money for it. You couldn't just delete it.
0: Yep, took a couple of weeks to get them back.
1: Yes.
0: Then we got the digital camera. Well, now everybody has a telephone, and everybody takes millions of pictures.
1: You're exactly right.
0: So
1: great memories.
0: Yeah, take some great pictures this week. It is the 4th of July week. And we're going to have a big celebration all week long downtown. And it is Waffle Iron Day. How about, do you have a waffle iron?
1: No, I don't. But I think today, with it being so hot, we just need to make waffles that you can put ice cream in. I think that would be very fitting for today.
0: Absolutely.

0: Absolutely. And we haven't mentioned it in about 20 minutes. It is so foggy today. They could be serving you waffles and you wouldn't even know it.
1: Yeah, you don't even know what you're reaching for. So be careful.
0: And leave early and be careful.
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0: It is 10 till 7. We'll get a foggy traffic update with Bob coming up here in a minute. But first, Music City Minute with Jesse. What's going on?
1: Stevie Nicks and Tim McGraw are reportedly going to perform at the Taylor and Travis wedding on Friday. Insiders are calling it Wedding Palooza, and a wedding planner estimated that it's going to cost $20 million. Also, country music fans think Kenny Chesney will be jetting to New York for the wedding because he canceled his performances in Las Vegas for July 3rd and July 4th. And Alan Jackson is officially retired. Saturday night's last call, One More for the Road, was a four-hour show with tribute performances and a full set from Alan. George Strait joined him on stage for two songs. Alan took a moment to celebrate his family and sang I'd Love You All Over Again with his wife and his daughters in the audience.
0: Hey, everybody do it.
1: Aww. And the concert will be as a primetime special later on in the year on NBC. And the next day it's going to stream on Peacock. So we'll be able to see that. That's the Music City Minute brought to you by Midstate Chevrolet, I-79, Exit 67 in Flatwoods, or MidstateChevy.com. 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
6: Bob Hamilton's traffic is brought

Good with no crashes anywhere. There is a ton of fog right around Oakwood right now. Wherever you are on the interstate, give yourself a little bit of extra time for that. And if you're driving through cross lanes, traffic signal light is out at Big Tyler and Doc Bailey Road there by the Speedway and the post office. So watch for slow traffic there. Everything else looking good. We'll keep you updated. Good morning. 6:53 in the traffic center at 97.5 WQBE.

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5: The U.S. is still planning talks with Iran tomorrow. I'm Dave Anthony, Fox News. Despite attacks over the weekend, with Iran still trying to control shipping in the Strait of Hormuz, U.S. Ambassador to the U.N. Mike Waltz tells Fox News Sunday the talks after the deal that extended a ceasefire are key.
6: Focused on ensuring Iran never has a nuclear weapon, but they need to understand their leverage is diminishing by the day.
5: But Fox's Trey Yingst reports from Tel Aviv.
7: Over the weekend, 60 members of Iran's Assembly of Experts released a statement saying Iran's nuclear rights must not be subject to discussion or dispute. This government body also threatened President Trump and Israeli Prime Minister Netanyahu, saying they must be brought to justice. The statement comes as the situation between Israel and Hezbollah plays out on a separate but parallel track. The Israelis launched new strikes against Hezbollah this weekend after Hezbollah killed one IDF soldier.
5: As part of the deal negotiated with the U.S., Iran can sell oil and get sanctions relief and access at some point to frozen funds. Iran's president claims Qatar, where talks may be held tomorrow, will release $6 billion in assets, though U.S. officials have said no Iranian money has been unfrozen at this point. The digging and the searching through earthquake rubble continues in Venezuela, where survivors keep being found.
8: 12 hours of painstaking effort saw the father and his son pulled from the ruins of their home. The pair among 33 people rescued over the weekend, but some 1,500 are confirmed dead after last week's double earthquake in Venezuela. Thousands more missing. Despite an international operation, more help is needed.
5: Fox's Jonathan Savage. Wildfires keep burning in Utah. One near the Colorado line killed three firefighters over the weekend, injured two others. The biggest of the fires is the cottonwood in the Fish Lake National Forest in Utah, the largest in the country right now. It's burned about 145 square miles, zero containment. 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
9: I'm meteorologist Helen Archer. Let's check our mountain air forecast now. West Virginia sky is trending partly cloudy. Will indeed cloud up at times, and for today, only a 10% chance of an afternoon or early evening thundershower. It's a high of 93, low 71. Tomorrow, getting close to record-tying heat here, variably cloudy, along with just a slight afternoon, early evening, strong storm at 98. Well, then on Wednesday, partly sunny, 10% chance of a strong thundershower, and with the high at around 99 degrees. I'm meteorologist Helen Archer here at the weather station, 97.5 WQBE.
10: Well, here we go. Jesse and Bob, 29th day of June. Couple of anniversaries to deal with this morning, Bobby.
11: I'm sort of scared because I can read your writing. But I'll take the type of the first one. Yeah. Eric and Nicole Chapman of Clendenin celebrate 21 years today.
10: All right, now this one's a little late. This was actually on Saturday. You know these people? You're Sissonville boy. Mike and Colleen Bryant from Sissonville. You know them?
11: I don't know them.
10: Okay, 51 anniversary, number 51. That was on Saturday. Happy anniversary to Mike and Colleen. Jesse, who are you talking about this morning?
12: Comedian, actor Colin Jost is 44. Happy birthday to Nicole Scherzinger. Gopher from The Love Boat, Fred Grandy, is 78. And actor Gary Busey is 82.
10: All right, some people you might actually know and maybe get an invitation to the birthday party. Rachel Cowbill. Is that right? Rachel Cowbill of Montgomery, I guess.
11: Rebecca
10: so.
11: McQueen of Gandyville.
10: Oh, that's a movie star. Mm-hmm. Lori Lucas from Hernshaw.
11: Madeline Aubrey Boner of Alum Creek.
10: Ord Elmore from Charleston.
11: Jane Bell of Buffalo.
10: What is that name?
11: Olivia?
10: I guess so. Spelt with an A. Olivia, yeah. Heater of Charleston.
11: Corey Sovine of Hurricane.
10: Jacob Winter from Windfield.
11: Cameron Tackett from Danville.
10: Longtime friend about Woody. Cameron Tackett knows everyone.

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0: one of Al Woody's jokes. 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What a great guy. 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I never can remember. But Cameron, have a great day today. Happy birthday. Roy Bolden from St. Albans.
1: Wayne Camp of here in Charleston.
0: William Logston from up in Ripley.
1: Ashton Luke Lytle of Charleston.
0: Mindy Baldwin from Sissonville.
1: Eric Blankenship of Sod.
0: Marissa Bailey from St. Albans and Hayden Shepherd out in Cross Lanes. I think Hayden's 22 today. Happy birthday.
1: We've got us the Shoney's birthday winner, too. Jane Bell from Buffalo is celebrating 83 years today.
0: How about that?

0: Well, it is 7:08. It is very foggy this morning. You can't see where you're going. I'm surprised Colin, the intern, made it in here. You don't even know the road that well. Did you see coming up the hill? It's really tough, wasn't it? Yeah, you barely see where you're. Even when you know where you're going, you can barely see where you're going this morning. And it's everywhere. Not just right here in Charleston. It's everywhere. 77, 79. Leave early. Watch out for the deer if you can even see them. You hit a deer this morning, you won't even know what happened. But your ray of sunshine today. Now, my wife and I are very blessed in that we get to spend weekends with our grandkids. Let me see if I can get them all in one. Get all the names right. We got we got Juju, Emma, Rory, JT, Owen, and now Annie. And for you folks that have grandkids, Brad, Mary Beth Query just had a new grandchild yesterday. Was born about 10 after 10 yesterday morning to their daughter, Michaela. Pretty neat. And the only thing better, this your ray of sunshine. If you got grandkids, if you don't wait till you get them, the only thing better than hugging your grandchild is when they hug you back even tighter.
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1: Another week of Jesse singing rock.
2: I'm so sorry.
1: Even with the fog, she can still see the paper. A Rock the Country concert song of the day coming up today. And it is, of course, 7:15 now. She will reveal what it is, and then you'll listen for it and be caller number 20 when you hear it and get a couple of tickets to go to the Rock the Country concert down in Ashland, Kentucky, coming up July 10th and 11th at the Boyd County Fairgrounds. Now, I do know that the artist that you're going to sing today is Dylan Carmichael. I do not know the song. What is the song?
2: This is Son of A...
1: Oh, this is the father-son talk song.
2: Yes, it is. It's a beautiful song. Let's see if I can ruin it.
1: Well, it's beautiful unless you're the boy that's getting it. But
2: yeah,
1: ahead.
2: You're right. That is true.
1: How does it go, by the way?
2: You're the son of a mama.
1: Yeah.
2: You're the son of a dad.
1: Sing it, girl.
2: Who will never stop loving you and being there. It all goes downhill from there.
1: You can stop right there. Here's what it really sounds
2: Thank
1: like.
2: You.

0: 7:20, very foggy. We'll check with Bob. I think that's Bob over in the traffic center. But first, we'll get a little wisdom from Jesse this morning.
1: Now, I know I am not alone in this, but there is nothing scarier than the split second when you lose your balance in the shower and you think, oh my God, they're going to find me naked.
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2: Bob Hamilton's traffic is brought to you by Farmer Klein and Campbell. Injured?
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4: Thank you so much, singing people. Highways look good. We've been pointing out there's a ton of fog everywhere. It is moving around. The Oakwood Bridge is in plain sight again from the West Virginia 511 camera. Everything running smoothly there. All three lanes busy from Montrose up to the Oakwood Bridge and then on to the split. Maybe some extra time for the fog and the amount of traffic there is, but no more than a minute or two. Everything else looking good. We'll keep you updated. Good morning. It's 7:21 in the traffic center at 97.5 WQBE.

0: 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This fog is just hanging around and hanging around. You have to leave early or you're going to arrive late this morning. Temperatures up to 72 and it's real foggy.
1: The

0: leave early. We'll check Bob's traffic coming up. But right now, let's go to the newsroom. Check in with Jen Austin.
1: A West Virginia Air National Guard member is being recognized for extraordinary bravery. Staff Sergeant Andrew Wolf received the inaugural Freedom 250 Hometown Hero Award from the U.S. Department of Justice during a ceremony in Berkeley County on Saturday. Wolf survived a 2025 shooting while serving in Washington, D.C., where fellow Guardsman Sarah Beckstrom was killed. Both were later awarded the Purple Heart by President Donald Trump. A Logan County woman is facing several felony charges after West Virginia State Police say drugs were found after her arrest earlier this week. Troopers say Charlie Kahn was initially taken into custody on federal warrants where investigators seized fentanyl. Authorities say additional heroin and methamphetamine were later found concealed while she was being processed at jail. Kahn remains at Southwestern Regional Jail. More than 100 new jobs are expected in Putnam County after a vacant industrial building near Poca gets a major upgrade. Sandvik and Alpha Metallurgical Resources are investing $25 million to launch Centauri Ground Support, a manufacturing operation that produces underground mining materials. Regional Development Group Advantage Valley helped prepare the site, with hiring and production timelines expected to be announced soon. More changes are coming to the countywide public transportation system. Kanawha Valley Regional Transportation announced it was replacing several low-ridership bus routes with its on-demand KRT Plus service beginning July 20th. The changes affect Route 11, Wirtz Avenue, Route 16, South Park, and Route 18, Fort Hill Montrose. KRT will also discontinue fixed route service to Northgate, Hillcrest Drive, and the YMCA on Route 10. The agency said traditional bus service on Route 10 will continue to serve City Park and Renaissance Village. They said the changes will help the transit agency better match service with rider demand while continuing to provide public transportation in those areas. I'm Jen Austin on 97.5 WQBE.
2: Good morning. I'm meteorologist Helen Archer. Plenty hot this week for sure. Partly cloudy, stray thundershower possible this afternoon and tonight with a high 93, low 71. Tomorrow, variably sunny. Only a slight chance for an afternoon, early evening thundershower at 98. Wednesday, partly sunny. Only a slight chance of an afternoon storm at 99. Now, the heat indices each and every afternoon this week will be ranging from around 100 to 105. I'm meteorologist Helen Archer here at the weather station, 97.5 WQBE.

0: are like most of us here at WQBE. We're just like you guys. We have to get online, try to buy tickets to concerts, well, just like you do. And sometimes we are successful and sometimes we are not. But when it comes to Ella Langley, talk to the intern. Now, did you get tickets? You didn't get through, did you?
1: No.
0: Last time I was on Friday, I was 8,652 in line. And then I finally did get through, but all the tickets were resale tickets. And if you have to take out a second mortgage on your house to buy the tickets, it's probably too expensive. The sad thing about it, a lot of people will blame Ella. It's not Ella's fault. I don't want to say it's a broken system, but I think it needs to be tweaked a little bit. And the problem is, tickets, yeah, they're real expensive, and you and I can't afford them, but somebody out there bought them. I mean, it's going to be a sellout. But here's the deal. She's going to be here in September, and we talked to our friends at A to Z Outlet down in Taze Valley. They're now at their new location behind Moses Outlet down there in Taze Valley, brand-new location, Putnam Village. And we have secured tickets to a concert before the September show. It's going to be July in Pikeville. And you'll get to see her before we'll get to see her in Charleston. And then you can come back and tell us how good the show was. Give us kind of your review of the show. Listen throughout the week, this week, to call in and qualify to win not only tickets to see her at the sold-out show in Pikeville, but also hotel and spending money from A to Z Outlet. Your chance to get qualified coming up this morning at WQBE.
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0: What the world could use this morning is a little good news. It sure is foggy at 97.5 WQBE. That does not stop our girl. Nay, what good news do you have this morning?
1: A surprise letter arriving in the mail is about to change hundreds of thousands of lives in California. More than 250,000 people will soon learn that their medical debt has been completely erased, thanks to a major act of generosity from Snapchat CEO Evan Spiegel and his wife. Working with the nonprofit Undo Medical Debt, the couple helped eliminate more than $500 million in unpaid medical bills, giving families a chance to move forward without the weight of the crushing debt. The couple announced the initiative in a heartfelt video, explaining that they wanted to speak publicly because many recipients are soon going to receive letters informing them that their debt has been forgiven. One of the most remarkable parts of the effort is just simply how easy it is to receive the help. There's no application to complete and no paperwork to fill out. The couple also used the announcement to highlight the work of Undo Medical Debt, a nonprofit organization that's been purchasing and abolishing medical debt since 2014. Evan Spiegel said he hopes that the gift brings a little peace of mind and allows people to focus on what matters most.
0: Now, apparently, Bob, the application to get your medical bills paid comes in the mail now. Also, the Taylor Swift wedding invitation comes in the mail. Now, have you got either one of those yet?
2: No, not recently.
0: Okay.
2: Not yet at all.
0: We still got time.
2: We got hope.
0: Yeah. Well, yeah. But it is. I don't think they're coming. I don't think we're getting that.
2: But dang mailman, they steal everything.
0: Yeah, I know. But there is proof. That is proof. Yes,
2: there's
0: sir.
2: There's 500 million proofs.
0: Yeah.
2: That there's a bunch of good in the world today.
0: Watch your mailbox. You go watch it for a while. I'll run
2: I'm
0: out
2: watching.
0: Later.
2: All right.
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0: 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Injured?
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2: Thank you, singing people. We are still crash-free. The highways look good. Heaviest traffic's where we generally see it, and that is 64 eastbound between Montrose, the Oakwood Bridge, and the 6477 split. All three lanes busy through there, but it's all moving well. And the fog has lifted right around Oakwood, so you're in good shape there. Elsewhere, keep your low beams on. We'll keep you updated. Good morning. It's 7:52 in the traffic center at 97.5 WQBE.

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3: He insists yet again Iran will not have a nuclear weapon. I'm Dave Anthony, Fox News. President Trump wrote that on Truth Social this morning. The day after posting, it's very possible Iran will never learn, and we will be forced to militarily complete the job, and Iran's Islamic Republic will no longer exist, this amid more weekend fighting.
4: Technical talks on fleshing out the proposed peace deal are reported by Reuters to be planned for Tuesday in Qatar, but the Iranian deputy foreign minister insists they have nothing in the diary this week. This after the United States and Iran agreed to end a recent renewal of violence. American strikes against Iranian targets near the Strait of Hormuz were met with attempted Iranian drone attacks on the U.S. military in Bahrain. The flare-up began with Iranian strikes on two ships attempting to transit the strait.
3: Fox's Jonathan Savage. The price of oil is up 1%, but WTI has dropped recently to almost pre-Iran conflict levels. Gas has not fallen back to that yet. AAA's national average for regular $3.86 a gallon today. In another Truth Post this morning, the president urged people to report any gas station price abuses after demanding last week oil companies lower pump prices faster. More than 4 days after double earthquakes rocked Venezuela, they still dig through rubble looking for survivors. Thousands remain missing. More than 1,400 have died. And Fox's Nate Foy's in Caracas.
5: This 17-floor condo building fully collapsed. We spoke with a woman who has a cousin who is living on the second floor, still holding out hope that she's alive. And we've had several aftershocks, which poses a damage for all these rescue workers.
3: And there is just another strong aftershock a few minutes ago. The wildfire fight continues in Utah and Colorado, where three firefighters were killed over the weekend, two injured.
6: The U.S. Wildland Fire Service says the deaths and burn injuries Saturday happened in Mesa County, Colorado, during a burn incident resulting in shelter deployment. That's an extreme emergency situation when fast-moving flames overtake the firefighter's position, leaving no way out. They lie on the ground under a quickly unpacked portable heat shield.
3: That's Fox's Chris Foster. 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
7: I'm meteorologist Helen Archer. Let's check our Mountain Near forecast now. West Virginia sky is trending partly cloudy. Well, indeed, cloudy for times, and for today, only a 10% chance of an afternoon or early evening thundershower. It's a high of 93, low 71. Tomorrow, getting close to record-tying heat here, variably cloudy, along with just a slight afternoon early evening strong storm at 98. Well, then on Wednesday, partly sunny, 10% chance of a strong thundershower, and with the high at around 99 degrees. I'm meteorologist Alan Archer here at the Weather Station, 97.5 WQBE.
8: Well, thank you, Mr. Archer. It's still a cool 71 degrees in Charleston. We'll deal with this for now, and we've still got fog. Be careful. It is Monday. For a lot of you, it's going to be a short week because the 4th of July celebration, of course, is this weekend. And hopefully you're going to get a day or two off, but you got to eat today. You got to have breakfast. Breakfast, the most important meal of the day, especially when it comes from Tutors and it comes for free. 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We'll need to know who you are, where you're working, and how many people would like a free Tutor's biscuit this morning. We'll select somebody. It could be you, and if it is, we'll bring them over, and you'll be happy. You'll be hot, but you'll

0: With everything going on here at in the Charleston area here at WQBE, keeping up with stuff getting a little tough because we got, of course, the big 4th of July celebration. We got Regatta kicks off on Thursday. The big America celebration kicks off on Thursday, everywhere from Haddad all the way down to the Capitol. We got plenty to do. Now, it is going to be hot. I'm talking about the heat index well over 100 this week. So if you do plan to attend the activities downtown, make sure you stay hydrated. Now, you need to do that with water. Water. Because you want to think, well, no, I just drink a beer or two. Well, you could. But they claim, now who the theys are, I don't know, but they claim water is the best thing to do when you're overheated. So be prepared for that. We'll have the complete schedules. You'll find those at WQBE.com. And also remember, coming up in a couple of weeks, the Putnam County Fair kicks off over in Eleanor. We have 11 days, 5 hours, 23 minutes, and 48 seconds before we kick off the Putnam County Fair. All the details online, WQBE.com.
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97.5 WQBE and A to Z Outlet have secured some tickets to the sold-out Ella Langley concert in Pikeville, Kentucky, in July. Yes, in July. Details on how you could win them coming up.

0: Well, it is 20 after 8 at 97.5 WQBE. It is Monday. This is probably going to be a short week for a lot of people because the 4th of July is on Saturday.
1: Right.
0: Which usually indicates that you'll get Friday off.
1: And then nobody really works Thursday because then you want to close around 2 or 3. And then you have to prepare for that on Wednesday, Tuesday mentally. So this week's
0: this really is it. This is the only day. If you are a business owner, this is the only day to expect any productivity.
1: And good luck with that.
0: It's going to be too hot to do anything. But you could, and you still have a few minutes left to get signed up for the Monday morning tutors tip-off. You can sign up several ways. It's easy.
1: Absolutely. Just go to our website at WQBE.com. You're going to see the little icon. It'll say tutors on there. Just click on it. We need to know your name, where you work, and how many people you work with. Or just send us a lovely text. Say hello, 304-344-9700.
0: Yeah, and if your business wins the tutors biscuits this morning, you need to understand that your employee that signed you up, that's the most work they're going to accomplish all week. Today.
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0: 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Injured?
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2: Thank you, singing people. Highway's looking good. No crashes throughout the whole drive-in so far this morning. And the eastbound traffic on 64 actually starting to thin out. Fog is looking better too, but it's still hanging on the hilltop. So low beam headlights on for a while longer. We'll keep you updated. Good morning. It's 823 in the traffic center. 97.5 WQBE.

0: 97.5 WQBE, going to get you qualified to see Ella Langley before she comes to Charleston. We've teamed up with A to Z Outlet in their new location down in Taze Valley, and we'll give you some details on how you can get yourself qualified to go to Pikeville, Kentucky in July, which is, I was thinking, next month. Next month starts the day after tomorrow.
1: That's crazy.
0: Yeah, it's 8:30.
1: Let's check in with the WQBE Newsroom with Jen Austin.
2: New opportunities are opening up at the University of Rio Grande with the debut of the new MacArthur Center. Backed by nearly $12 million in state grants, that facility features classrooms, lab space, and a community health clinic. Officials say the center will help prepare students for careers in healthcare and advanced manufacturing. State officials have announced new revitalization efforts for Clendenin. A $450,000 transportation alternatives grant will fund a sidewalk, landscaping, and lighting improvements aimed at boosting tourism, local business, and safety. The investment comes as the town marks the 10-year anniversary of the devastating floods in 2016, while continuing a decade of rebuilding with new homes, schools, and businesses. A West Virginia Air National Guard member is being recognized for extraordinary bravery. Staff Sergeant Andrew Wolf received the inaugural Freedom 250 Hometown Hero Award from the United States Department of Justice during a ceremony in Berkeley County on Saturday. Wolf survived a 2025 shooting while serving in Washington, D.C., where fellow Guardsman Sarah Beckstrom was killed. Both were later awarded the Purple Heart by President Donald Trump. The search continued over the weekend for 62-year-old Mary Catherine Green of Richwood. She'd been missing for more than a week, and that search continues. Anyone with information should contact West Virginia State Police. About 100 volunteers gathered over the weekend to search for Green, who suffers from dementia. I'm Jen Austin on 97.5 WQBE.
3: Good morning. I'm meteorologist Helen Archer. Plenty hot this week for sure. Partly cloudy, stray thundershower possible this afternoon and tonight with a high 93, low 71. Tomorrow, variably sunny. Only a slight chance for an afternoon, early evening thundershower at 98. Wednesday, partly sunny. Only a slight chance of an afternoon storm at 99. Now, the heat indices each and every afternoon this week will be ranging from around 100 to 105. I'm meteorologist Helen Archer here at the weather station, 97.5 WQBE.

0: outlet want to send you to see Ella Langley. This one is in Pikeville, Kentucky. Now, I get you to understand something. You're just qualifying right now. But at least you'll have a shot.
1: This is first step.
0: And you'll get to see her before we get to see her in Charleston if you win the whole thing, which includes tickets, of course, to the sold-out show. Hotel in Pikeville, so you don't have to rush back after the concert, and some spending money. Caller number 20, you qualify for the giveaway. We'll do that on July 20th. The concert is July 23rd. So here's the deal. You got to now be caller number 20.
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1: Whoa, awesome.
2: Yes. Oh, yeah. Who is this calling?
1: Sarinda Lott from Charleston.
2: What is your first name?
1: Sarinda.
2: Sarinda. How do you spell Sarinda? There's no one here can even spell that.
1: S-E-R-E-N-D-A.
0: That's a beautiful name.
2: It is a beautiful name.
1: Now, Thank you.
2: You're here in Charleston. Now, we're going to send somebody down to Pikeville, Kentucky to see her when she gets here July 23rd. That is a sold-out concert. It sold out just like the one here in Charleston did on July 23rd, including tickets to the show, hotel, and some gas money and a little extra spending money so you can come back and tell all the people in Charleston how great the show was. Kind of be our concert reporter, if that's okay with you.
1: Oh, I'm cool with that.
2: All right. Have you shopped at A to Z Outlet, by the way, at their new location down in Taze Valley?
1: I have not. I'll have to go check that out.
2: You do need to check it out. Let me give you a little tip. If you go in thinking you just need to buy one thing,
0: right,
2: it ain't going to happen. Get a buggy when you go into A to Z, okay?
1: Yes, sir.
2: And tell us, Sarinda,
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0: still have a chance, but you'll have to do it right now. If you just got into work and you're sitting there at your cubicle and you want to look busy because you really don't want
1: to
0: be there.
1: Nobody wants to work
0: you
1: this
0: don't
1: week.
0: Want to be there. Nobody. We ain't doing nothing. We ain't doing. You still got a minute.
1: We got Wynonna Judd songs in our head. We're trying to memorize the songs for this Thursday. Yeah. Like, too much going on.
0: Yeah. So here's the deal. WQBE.com. Look for the Tudors logo. Do it now. Answer a couple of simple questions. You might win the Monday morning Tudors tip-off, but you'll have to do it now. And good luck. And it's the most productive thing you're going to do all week
1: long. And we are all about it.
0: And we completely understand.
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6: Thank you, singing people. Highways are in good shape. No recent crashes, no big delays. As a matter of fact, made it all the way through to this point with no crashes or big problem spots, and that was in the fog as we got started. So you've done a great job. Hopefully going to stay that way. We'll keep you updated with everything. Good morning. It's 8:49 in the traffic center at 97.5 WQBE.

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6: He says Iran has requested a meeting. I'm Dave Anthony, Fox News, and President Trump on True Social wrote it'll be tomorrow in Qatar, though an Iranian official denies that. The president also again posted, Iran will not have a nuclear weapon, and White House Press Secretary Caroline Levitt just told Fox.
7: The president obviously wants to see the peace process play out, and the Iranians would be best to sign a good deal with the United States of America because the president has proven he's unafraid to use the might of our military.
8: Over the weekend, 60 members of Iran's Assembly of Experts released a statement saying Iran's nuclear rights must not be subject to discussion or dispute. This government body also threatened President Trump and Israeli Prime Minister Netanyahu, saying they must be brought to justice.
6: Fox's Trey Yingst in Tel Aviv.
8: The Assembly of Experts speaks on behalf of Iran's supreme leader, Mojtaba Khamenei. This is the body that actually elects the supreme leader inside of Iran.
6: They keep digging through earthquake rubble in Venezuela, which keeps getting rattled.
9: Rescue workers still doing their thing this morning, which is dangerous because we had yet another aftershock.
6: Fox's Nate Foy in a badly damaged city. More survivors found over the weekend.
9: Rescue teams are on the ground from Virginia, California, and Florida. They're working with the State Department, and so is the U.S. military. 130 Marines are arriving here in La Guaira to help reopen the port so that badly needed supplies can reach the most devastated areas.
6: The number of deaths tops 1,400. Thousands remain missing. An uncontained wildfire keeps raging in Utah. It's burned 145 square miles. Another fire across the border in Colorado killed three firefighters over the weekend, injured two more. In Kentucky, as Fox's Tanya J. Powers reports, a drastically different problem.
10: Record amounts of rainfall resulted in catastrophic flooding and four deaths across Kentucky, prompting dozens of water rescues and evacuations. Governor Andy Beshear issued a warning for travelers on Sunday.
11: Bridges have been wiped out, entire roads have been wiped away, and there is still standing and moving water.
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12: I'm meteorologist Alan Archer. Let's check our mountain air forecast now. West Virginia skies trending partly cloudy. Well, indeed, cloudy for times, and for today, only a 10% chance of an afternoon or early evening thundershower. It's a high of 93, low 71. Tomorrow, getting close to record-tying heat here, variably cloudy, along with just a slight afternoon or early evening strong storm at 98. Well, then on Wednesday, partly sunny, 10% chance of a strong thundershower, and with a high at around 99 degrees. I'm meteorologist Alan Archer here at the Weather Station, 97.5 WQBE.
13: 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It's not hot. Well, it's not unreasonably hot yet. 74 degrees in Charleston. 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
17: Hi, we're looking for Scott on Met, please.
16: Just one moment.
17: Thank you.
16: Dear?
17: Yes, ma'am.
16: Scott is actually not in today.
13: Let us tell you the good news or the bad news, depending on how you look. It's Jeff and Jesse at WQBE. He's signed. You people up to win the Monday morning Tutor's tip-off, and I would suspect that you will not save him a Tutor's biscuit, because we're going to bring those over here in just a few minutes.
16: Oh, goodness. Okay.
13: So tell Scott, snooze, you lose.
17: Yes, exactly.
13: All right, we'll be there directly with the Monday morning Tutor's tip-off. We're coming to the Home Depot.
16: Okay, thank you, guys.
17: All right, thank you. We'll see you soon.

0: Hey, Blake Shelton, Luke Combs, and Megan Maroney's How Do You Like That Medicine on the way, but right now a Music City Minute with Jesse.
1: Well, Kane Brown says he feels alone in the music world and just wants a friend in the industry. His friend, he is friends with Patrick Mahomes, and he says he relates more to athletes because at one time he wanted to be one. Kane does have artists he texts. He said, I've always been a loner, so I'm used to it. He does have Morgan Wallen. Sometimes he'll text him, Shaboozy, Chris Young, and of course, Jason Aldean. He says that is his guy. And Gretchen Wilson and Ella Langley have officially teamed up to drop a new studio duet of Wilson's 2004 smash hit, Here for the Party. The song was originally written by Gretchen Wilson along with Big Kenny and John Rich of Big and Rich, and has become the breakout hit of Wilson's debut album. Now, more than 20 years later, Wilson has re-recorded the fan favorite with Ella Langley, who is the long covered. She always has covered the song in her live shows and tributes and is one of her favorite country influencers. And Alan Jackson is officially retired.
0: So sad.
1: Yes. It's like, I feel like an icon. It's like a George Strait, you know? It's unbelievable. Saturday night's Last Call, One More for the Road, was a four-hour show with tribute performances and a full set from Alan Jackson. George Strait joined him on stage for two of those songs, and Alan took a moment to celebrate with his family and sang I'd Love You All Over Again with his wife and daughters in the audience.
2: And y'all may have heard that I'm kind of winding down, and in fact, this is my last road show of my career. Y'all gonna make me tear up here, but I just felt like I had to end it all where it all started, and that's in Nashville, Tennessee, Music City.

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1: 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I know I don't walk out there and
2: remember when
1: jump around on stage or do anything. 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
5: Good morning, I'm meteorologist Helen Archer. Plenty hot this week for sure. Partly cloudy, cloudy, straight thundershower possible this afternoon and tonight with a high 93, low 71. Tomorrow, fairly sunny, only a slight chance for an afternoon, early evening thundershower at 98. Wednesday, partly sunny, only a slight chance of an afternoon storm at 99. Now, the heat indices each and every afternoon this week will be ranging from around 100 to 105. I'm meteorologist Helen Archer here at the Weather Station 97.5 WQBE.

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0: 97.5 WQBE. It is 10 till 10. Some things we couldn't get to this morning. Well, first I got to ask Colin, the intern, when does the U.S. play again in the World Cup?
1: Wednesday.
0: Who are we taking on?
1: Bosnia.
0: Well, are they any good? Bosnia?
1: No, they're okay.
0: Now, if I'm not mistaken, we're to the point now where if we lose, we go home.
1: Yep.
0: Okay. All right. So that's Wednesday. All right. We'll see what happens there. All right. Now, here's, speaking of the World Cup, World Cup fans visiting the U.S. are flooding social media with wide-eyed reactions, well, to what Americans consider totally normal. Apparently, they are blown away by how good we have it in America. I guess, you know, we just live here. We've lived here forever, and we just take it all for granted, which is a big mistake. A big mistake. But foreigners say, hey, this is quite the place. Now, listen to this. You're never too old. 96-year-old TikTok star claims she is being kicked out, getting kicked out of her nursing home because she's having wild parties at the nursing home. The retirement home sent her a letter stating that she had to stop the parties or she's going to have to leave. She's 96. And here's one more thing. For years, many women have been told to suck in your stomach. Now, I don't know about women. Now, you're young enough, you don't have to suck it in. You still got a pretty flat abs. Jesse and I are a different story. But apparently, now, I don't know if it does it to men, but you women need to cut it out. Because physical therapists now say women that do this all the time could be causing harm. It can cause a whole host of negative issues. It can cause back, hip, jaw, and rib tension, pelvic floor issues. I don't even want to know what that is, and pain in your ribs and your chest. So the next time you say, let me suck it in, think twice. Okay, think three times.
2: 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Life can be shattered.

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2: The Supreme Court is about to rule. I'm Dave Anthony, Fox News. We'll get decisions any minute now. With eight cases remaining this term, several involve Trump policies, including a challenge to his executive order that outlaws birthright citizenship for anyone born in the U.S. to parents who are here illegally.
3: A big debate in the court when the president showed up, the first sitting president there for the argument, about logistically how would this work? Do people show up at hospitals, in labor and delivery rooms, interviewing parents? Well, you know, there are those who say that might be part of the process. I got to tell you, though, many of the justices very, very skeptical about how this would work, the real-world impact of this.
2: Fox's Shannon Bream outside the court. Before the rulings, the court issued decisions on cases it'll hear later or won't. And in a defeat for the president, the justices refused to consider his appeal of a New York jury verdict that sided with author E. Jean Carroll in a Trump defamation case, giving her millions of dollars. In Carroll's claims, the president sexually assaulted her decades ago and defamed her in denying it. Now to the conflict with Iran.
4: The United States of America has the best and strongest military in the world. The president retains the right to use it. But again, the memorandum of understanding will continue to be discussed. The ceasefire is in place.
2: White House Press Secretary Caroline Leavitt tells Fox talks will continue this week after fighting flared back up over a few days. The president again posted on Truth Social, Iran will not have a nuclear weapon. Venezuela got rocked this morning with another strong aftershock days after a double earthquake disaster. Fox's Nate Foy is in badly damaged La Guaita, standing near
5: what used to be a supermarket, and behind that, an apartment complex that is still standing but is badly damaged. This is also where U.S. crews are doing the bulk of their work, including Fairfax County, which pulled a woman from a collapsed building yesterday.
6: The victims we're rescuing are deeply entombed in these structures, and this victim we just rescued took about 12 hours from when we made contact with her to we were able to finally pull her out of the structure.
5: Fairfax County says they saved three lives yesterday alone.
2: Thousands remain missing, at least 1,400 people killed. 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
7: I've got two dogs. 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
8: And one of them is a beagle, which occasionally will talk.
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0: Yeah, buddy. Clay Walker on 97.5 WQVE, Today's Country, your 24-karat favorites. Right here with the rabbit. Hang tight. We'll get back to it. Your triple play on the way. Ashley McBride's got a brand new one out we're liking. We'll let you check that out coming up. Kenny Chesney, Justin Moore, all right here for the workday. We do have another song of the day today for those Rock the Country tickets. They announced that this morning. Oh, and I guess some more Ellis stuff. Tell you about that coming up.
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It's Ashley McBride. Brand new music first. What if we don't? Wrap it up another No Talk Triple Play. 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It's Justin Moore.

0: Justin Moore. Happy Monday. We're ticking down to the 4th of July, America's birthday, regatta, the big celebration at the Capitol, all the stuff in your backyard. Check it all out right here with the rabbit. We'll check in with Al Archer, an update on this week's forecast. Definitely pay attention. Now we had kind of a wet weekend, but this week, woo-wee, everybody. Gonna have to put a little extra in the cooler if you're reading between the lines.
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4: Good morning. I'm meteorologist Helen Archer. Plenty hot this week for sure. Partly cloudy, stray thundershower possible this afternoon and tonight with a high 93, low 71. Tomorrow, variably sunny. Only a slight chance for an afternoon, early evening thundershower at 98. Wednesday, partly sunny. Only a slight chance of an afternoon storm at 99. Now, the heat indices each and every afternoon this week will be ranging from around 100 to 105. I'm meteorologist Helen Archer here at the Weather Station, 97.5 WQBE.

0: Holmes, right here with your rabbits, 97.5 WQBE. Capital Cities number one, getting it done, my friends. Appreciate you spending with us. Got chances for you to have a little fun with us and win with lunchtime trivia coming up. New prize this week, and I got to tell you, I actually stopped in there over the weekend and got me a big old watermelon. My son loves watermelon. I do too. But St. Albans Flea Market and Farm Stand. You're going to find them at the, you know, the old St. Albans Moose building there, McCorkle Avenue, St. Albans. You realize that whole inside now is a giant flea market, and they got a farm stand, and they actually got a firework tent out in the parking lot right now, too. But inside, you can find all kinds of cool stuff. They even do live auctions, karaoke on Saturdays, which was that big stage there at the Nitro Moose. It is jam-packed, and the farm stand is awesome, man. That was one of the best watermelons. Well, actually, the first one was. We haven't cut the second one yet, so it looks good, too. We'll give you a chance to win a $25 gift card for that and have a little fun with lunchtime trivia. That is coming up at noon today with WQBE.
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0: 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We're going to be out there live broadcasting from noon till 2 this Saturday. Love to see you. I'll show you my favorites. 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
1: 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Capital Cities number one. It getting it done. We got your triple play next. Tyler Hubbard's got a brand new one out. Can't wait. Let's check this thing out coming up. Got another round of lunchtime trivia, and you know about all the ways to win today. 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
5: 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You're nothing but a lie. 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Friendly Gilbert. Sweet home. Leonard Skinner. Riley Green, boogie boards and digging home. Aaron Lewis, yeah, Gavin Adcock, Lauren Alena, Dylan Carmichael, and many more. Oh, yeah. 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Jeff and Jesse will announce a new song at 7:15 on the Morning Air Show. 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

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West Virginia boy through and through. Today's country, your 24 karat favorites. Right here for the rabbit. It's 11:33. Joe Nichols.

0: Swing for that fence. Hit a home run. That is Joe Nichols on 97.5 WQBE. Have you heard this forecast for the week for your 4th of July festivities, for regatta, for all of the stuff going on? Okay, I'll check in with Al Archer next in the Weather Center.
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1: Happy birthday of the good stuff. 50% off right now. We're going to be out there live broadcasting from noon till 2 this Saturday. 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
2: I'm meteorologist Alan Archer. Let's check our mountain air forecast now. West Virginia sky is trending partly cloudy. Well, indeed, cloudy for times. And for today, only a 10% chance of an afternoon or early evening thundershower. It's a high of 93, low 71. Tomorrow, getting close to record-tying heat here, variably cloudy, along with just a slight afternoon or evening strong storm at 98. Well, then on Wednesday, partly sunny, 10% chance of a strong thundershower, and with the high at around 99 degrees. I'm meteorologist Alan Archer here at the Weather Station, 97.5 WQBE.

tin penny, today's country. 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

0: beautiful day.
1: What a beautiful
2: day. I guess we can still say good morning for, what, another 8 minutes? We're almost there. Got lunchtime trivia coming up. A cool chance for you to win. Also, speaking of winning, we got the song of the day for those Rock the Country tickets. Still one more week for you to win those if you've not got ready for that big two-day country fest coming up. Now, something new that just started this morning. Last week we were giving out Ella Langley tickets for the big concert announcement in Charleston. But we have something extra special. We're so psyched to have her coming to Charleston, but that's going to be in September. You know she's got that sold-out show

0: we thought this was going to be the closest one to us. That's coming up here in just right around the corner. What is that? July 23rd in Pikeville? 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Check that out. 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
3: 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And man, they have it. 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

America, 250 years on a Saturday. 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And man, they have it. 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They definitely have the good stuff. Check it out this Thursday as we do it live, 4 to 6 with WQBE.

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1: The president calls it a big win. I'm Lisa Brady, Fox News, as the U.S. Supreme Court rules a president can fire a federal trade commissioner even without cause. It's a 6-3 decision.
2: FTC Commissioner Rebecca Slaughter had argued she could only be fired for cause. The president had simply written that keeping her on was inconsistent with his administration's priorities. The majority opinion wrote that while it's up to the Senate to decide whether to confirm those with whom the president would prefer to work, neither Congress nor the courts may saddle him with those with whom he cannot work. This ruling effectively overturns what is known as Humphrey's executor, a ruling once used to stop President Roosevelt from firing an FTC commissioner without cause. The court now writes the Humphrey's framework has not withstood the test of time as agencies like the FTC and its commissioners take on more executive branch functions.

0: which are under the president's exclusive control.
1: Fox's Jessica Rosenthal. However, the court makes a distinction at the Federal Reserve, allowing Lisa Cook to remain as a Fed governor while she fights an effort to fire her over mortgage fraud allegations she denies. President Trump just renewing his call to require proof of citizenship to vote and limit mail-in ballots after the Supreme Court ruled states can count ballots that arrive after Election Day, rejecting the president's challenge. The justice has also declined to hear his appeal of a jury award to author E. Jean Carroll in her sexual abuse and defamation cases against him. A new trial date just set for Alec Murdoch, the once prominent South Carolina attorney, convicted of killing his wife and son and still in prison for financial crimes after the murder conviction was tossed out. A judge setting a murder retrial for next April, but no decision yet on an effort to move the trial.
2: They want a change of venue out of a small community where everyone knows all the details of this case. They also want an analysis of DNA material that was found underneath the fingernail of the murdered wife.
1: Fox's Steve Harrigan in Lexington, South Carolina. 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
3: All righty, boys. Time once again for Lunchtime Trivia. Going to learn something. Actually, I just learned something, and I'm really liking it. This week, St. Albans Flea Market and Farm Stand. We're going to give you a $25 gift card to go check it out. I actually stopped by there over the weekend. I get one of their watermelons over there, and it was so good. It was actually one of those yellow ones, which, when I took it home, my son had never even seen a yellow one. Didn't even know they made those. So good. You know where the St. Albans Moose Building is, or was there? 7101 McCorkle Avenue. Now, picture that whole giant indoor building there. They've turned that into the St. Albans Flea Market and Farm Stand. Outside, they got the farm stand. Actually, right now, they even got a firework tent set up there in the parking lot. They've got buildings there, those outdoor buildings that they sell as well, and they got big deals on that. Inside, you're going to find all the flea market stuff and the produce stands right there. We're going to give you $25 to go check out, use this for the farm stand and stuff like that, all the eating stuff. They do a bunch of stuff in there, too, that I'd love to tell you about. Everything from karaoke to entertainment. In fact, if you love karaoke, they do like kid-friendly karaokes on Saturdays with Tina Arnott. And if you know Tina, you know how good that will be. Tina Arnott karaoke Saturdays. Let's get you the prize. Let you go check it out so you can load up and do some hunting, some bargain shopping, some good produce, or even book something there in the venue itself. They've got the original big stage and stuff like that as well. 304-344-9700, 800-222-3697. Here is today's question. Do you read the fine prints? Most people don't. And you know, you're always supposed to read the fine print. Well, before signing this, you should know there is fine print on all of these. It is right there. It has always been there. Yet some people have never noticed, let alone taking the time to actually read the fine prints. On what? What are we talking about? 304-344-9700, 800-222-3697. See, I'm warning you. You've been doing it without ever even reading the fine print. What could it be? 304-344-9700, 800-222-3697. Give it a guess. Good.

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0: Today's country, your 24 karat favorites. It's Ed Lunch and Trivia Today. Sorry, guys, I had a couple behind-the-scenes problems here to solve. All right, we're back at it. Lunchtime trivia underway. Now, up for grabs, I have got a $25 gift card to St. Albans Flea Market and Farm Stand. Now, you're going to find that over at the St. Albans Moose Building. That's 7101 McCorkle Avenue. And I got to tell you, I stopped in there over the weekend. Talk about, I could get lost in that place looking around at all the stuff. And then you got the original, like, stage area where they do all the big shows. Well, they still do shows over there. In fact, Saturday, they're going to have karaoke with Tina Arnett. They do that on Saturdays. They got live entertainment. What they also got is big deals for you. And how about we send you a $25 gift card to go load up on some of that. And they're fruit and farm fresh produce stand. Oh man, that's why they call it the St. Albans Flea Market and Farm Stand. You're gonna find some good eats, good stuff, and good deals over there. Let's try to get you there. I kind of warned you about the fine print. You know, you always hear you're supposed to read the fine print before you actually sign anything. Well, most people don't, especially on this. And here's the wild one. Most people don't even know there is fine print on all of these. Nobody ever reads it. Most people will even argue, there's no fine print. Yes, there is. Lots of it. Any idea what we're talking about? Trivia. Hello.
1: I was
0: going to
1: say credit card state.
0: Oh, now there is a bunch of fine print on any credit card, anything. I got to admit, I never really read all of it. Of course, I don't want many credit cards. This is something.
1: One too many.
0: Yeah, this is something I guarantee you've signed before without ever reading it. You probably don't even know you're signing a contract with tons of fine print.
1: Okay.
0: All right. Bye.
2: What are you doing now?
0: I'm good, buddy. I'm good. I'm trying to figure out. You know, they always told you to read the fine print before you sign anything. Yeah. Well, most people never read this fine print. Hell, most people don't even know there is fine print on this.
2: It's where you sign your name on the check.
0: That is it. Yes. All right. Most people think that's a line. Yes, that line is not a line. That line is a contract. It looks like a line because it's itty bitty teeny tiny writing. But if you think I'm lying and you still have a checkbook, take a picture with your phone and zoom in, and suddenly that line becomes words. It is a contract. That contract might say authorized signature, or it might even, you know, have some big, long, drawn-out something-something, but it is a legal binding contract that you just think is a line. Congratulations!
2: Yeah.
0: Who is this?
2: It's Randy.
0: Randy, you got it, brother. I have got you a $25 gift certificate to St. Albans Flea Market and Farm Stand. Congrats.
2: Thank you.
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0: Birthday America. 250 years on a Saturday. 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We're going to be back at Nitro Fireworks this Thursday, 4 to 6, helping you load up on the good stuff. And man, they have it. We're not talking a little tent here. 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They definitely have the good stuff. Check it out this Thursday as we do it live, 4 to 6 with WQBE.
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1: Ooh.
0: Hey, who's this?
1: Josh.
0: You did it! Caller number 20. Josh, where you at, buddy?
1: I'm in Charleston at work right now.
0: Where do you think you're going to be coming up here in just a few weeks in July?
1: Ashland, Kentucky.
0: Yeah! Well, Ashland, Kentucky, Boyd County Fairgrounds. You just got tickets to rock the country. Dylan will be there, Jelly Roll, Riley Green, Brantley, Lauren Elena, Skinnerd. 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
6: I'm meteorologist Helen Archer. Let's check our Mountaineer forecast now. West Virginia skies trending partly cloudy. Well, indeed, cloudy up at times, and for today, only a 10% chance of an afternoon or early evening thundershower. It's a high of 93, low 71. Tomorrow, getting close to record-tying heat here, variably cloudy, along with just a slight afternoon or evening strong storm at 98. Well, then on Wednesday, partly sunny, 10% chance of a strong thundershower, and with the high at around 99 degrees. I'm meteorologist Helen Archer here at the weather station, 97.5 WQBE.

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1: 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Rest up, get ready. Man, it all comes down this week. Getting ready for America's birthday. I cannot wait. Actually got loaded up on my own fireworks, but there's a bunch of them going on, and yeah, I'll be at those too. Getting ready for the American Celebration Freedom at the Capitol, getting ready for the Charleston Sternwheel Regatta. You can keep up with both of these events at WQBE.com, and then all over the place we got stuff going on. I just saw that Daryl Morley's going to be in Ripley. Yeah, make it fun. Enjoy, my friends. We'll get to it. Got more fun stuff coming up. More big winning. Now, we just played that song of the day a second ago. Josh scored those tickets for today. We got more of those coming up this week, too. Something else that's on the way. You will hear some Touchstones today. Now, this is going to be for Ella Langley, but a different scenario here for you. Last week we were doing tickets before they went on sale on that big announcement, Ella coming to Charleston. You saw how fast that one went. Now that you gotta wait till September. We have something extra special from A to Z Outlet. And if you've not been to A to Z yet, now not the location where they had been, they have moved to even a better spot right off the Taze Valley exit. In fact, they're in that shopping plaza behind Moses Outlet. You will find A to Z better parking, bigger location, because they were just bursting at the seams with all the deals. Home goods, living rooms, dining rooms, furniture, pools, patio furniture, fire pits, outdoor grills, lawn care, toys, sports, electronics. I mean, you find stuff there 20 to 50% off retail prices, open Tuesday through Sunday. Well, we got our hands on tickets for the Ella Langley Dandelion Tour in Pikeville. Now, that is right around the corner, July the 23rd. And we're going to send you in a guest with hotel, with gas money, with impossible to get tickets, so you can check it out a little early. In fact, coming up on the 23rd. 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
1: Happy birthday, America! 250 years on a Saturday? 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We're going to be back at Nitro Fireworks this Thursday, 4 to 6, helping you load up on the

good stuff. And man, they have it. We're not talking a little tent here. We are talking a big brick and mortar store right here in your backyard, and everything is half off. They definitely have the good stuff. Check it out this Thursday as we do it live, 4 to 6 with WQBE.

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1: Back in court on Lisa Brady, Fox News. The latest pretrial hearing for accused killer Luigi Mangione in New York, where a federal trial is scheduled for January. A state trial set to begin in September.
2: Mangione is accused of killing UnitedHealthcare CEO Brian Thompson outside a Manhattan hotel in December 2024. Investigators later recovered a gun allegedly linked to the killing and a notebook that prosecutors say contained writings about corporate America and the health insurance industry.
1: Fox's C.B. Cotton at Manhattan Federal Court. The U.S. Supreme Court is blocking President Trump from removing a member of the Federal Reserve.
3: Federal Reserve Governor Lisa Cook can stay on the job as she fights allegations by a Trump administration official of mortgage fraud. In a 5-4 ruling, the Supreme Court warns allowing the president to remove a member of the Federal Reserve at any time for any reason without any notice would turn for-cause protection into little more than at-will employment.
1: Fox's Jared Halpern in Washington. However, the justices are upholding presidential firings at other independent federal agencies in a 6-3 ruling against a former

0: Federal Trade Commission member who was fired without cause. That ruling runs counter to a decades-old decision that had limited executive authority. The High Court also ruling today that Mississippi can count ballots that arrive after Election Day, prompting the president to post another call for election reform, including limits on mail-in ballots and proof of citizenship to vote. The final rulings of the term are due out tomorrow, including one on birthright citizenship. A pause in the Middle East after U.S. strikes on Iranian targets in retaliation for a drone attack that hit a cargo ship.
1: As far as we're concerned, we're holding up our end of the ceasefire. Violence will be met with violence.
0: White House Press Secretary Karoline Leavitt also tells Fox a meeting planned for tomorrow in Qatar with top U.S. envoys. 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
3: We're in the Dolly Dome and I get in the water and I'm looking at my son. 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
4: And you never went back, did you?
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South of Sanity. That is Zach Top, 97.5 WQBE. Ooh, feel that heat. 88 right now in the Capital City. Careful out there, but enjoy. It's Eli Young. It tells me.

0: It is Money Jewel. That's such a good little song. Unless you're not wanting it to rain. And we did get a bunch of it over the weekend. I guess we're getting it out over the weekend because we got all of these big, big, big, big, big things going on this week as we get ready to celebrate America's 250th. I cannot wait. In fact, we're sitting here going, oh my gosh, we got regatta. In fact, that all kicks off Thursday, getting ready for the Raised on Radio tour. Melissa Etheridge opening for Wynonna Judd. Giant country powerhouse night Thursday, Friday. You're going to be dancing your butts off with Montel Jordan and Bow Wow and Bobby Brown. I'm going back to my 80s, 90s days. Saturday night, Bret Michaels, Lita Ford, fireworks Saturday. All this going on down at Haddad Riverfront Park and more happening on Sunday. Looking forward to being there for all that. We're also going to be down at the Capitol, too. America celebrates freedom at the Capitol. And you heard Alabama is going to be there. That show is Friday. They'll have stuff getting started Thursday and Friday and Saturday and Sunday. And I really want to try this big giant Ferris wheel. I don't even know if they called it a Ferris wheel. It's the America 250 big wheel. You can see it being set up and everything getting ready for all of this stuff. That thing is taller than the Capitol. It's the world's largest portable. It's been taking days. Takes days to put that thing together, so it's portable, but wow, what a job. Alabama's going to be there Friday. That show will be at 7:30. Music actually starting at 6:30, followed by fireworks. Then Saturday, a beautiful performance with the West Virginia Symphony. Also fireworks for the 4th itself there. And then finish that off with Marshall Tucker Band. You can keep up with all of these schedules and dates and everything, of course, at WQBE.com. So check that out. We'll get into it. Another No Talk Triple Play next.
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0: hurts like you. 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Check in with Archer, get a look at that 4th of July week of celebrations, one after another after another. It's actually looking good. It's looking hot, so drink a lot of water. I know there's be other things in your cooler, but I'll just leave it at that. We'll get the latest from him coming up. Back to the country next.
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1: I'm meteorologist Helen Archer. Let's check our mountain air forecast now. West Virginia skies trending partly cloudy. Well, indeed, cloudy up at times. And for today, only a 10% chance of an afternoon or early evening thundershower. It's a high of 93, low 71. Tomorrow, getting close to record-tying heat here. Variably cloudy, along with just a slight afternoon or early evening strong storm at 98. Well, then on Wednesday, partly sunny. 10% chance of a strong thundershower. And with the high at around 99 degrees. I'm meteorologist Helen Archer here at the Weather Station 97.5 WQBE.

0: ought to know. It was Lainey Wilson, Capital Cities number one. I will say this, most men know it. It's just, you know. All right, I'll leave it at that. Hang on, we'll get back to it. Get you in the know, get the latest from Fox, keep you up to date. I am going to be firing off some of those touchstones here very soon, okay? And this is to get you qualified for a free trip to Kentucky with hotel accommodations, gas card, and yes, tickets to see Ella Langley. Now, don't let me confuse you. Ella just added that Charleston show, and all last week we were giving away tickets before they went on sale for that. That thing, I mean, every show is sold out like crazy. We actually got our hands on some tickets for the Pikeville show as well. We even got a hotel. We got gas cards. We're going to be sending somebody down to see that show. And that's coming up here on the 23rd. I mean, it's July 23rd, right around the corner. The Charleston show is coming up later on, September. We want to send somebody and a guest down to that, courtesy of A to Z Outlet, which if you've not been to the new location, they moved over to the Putnam Village, right there behind, right off the Taze Valley exit. Beautiful spot, all kinds of parking, even more room to get all of those big deals to save you 20 to 50% off retail. So we'll give you a chance to get qualified for that coming up. We're going to do qualifying this week, and good luck. It's on the way with WQBE.
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2: The wait's almost over. Elisa Brady, Fox News. The final rulings of the Supreme Court's current term now due out tomorrow.
3: Cases include the closely watched challenge to President Trump's executive order limiting birthright citizenship. Lower courts have concluded the action violates or likely violates the 14th Amendment. Another case is one involving a Republican challenge to campaign finance limits and LGBTQ rights cases from Idaho and West Virginia that deal with transgender students in public school sports.
2: Fox's Tanya J. Powers. Among today's rulings, a split decision for the president on firings at federal agencies. The justice is ruling 6-3 that a Federal Trade Commission member can be fired even without cause. But a 5-4 decision says Fed Governor Lisa Cook can stay on the job while fighting the president's effort to fire her over mortgage fraud allegations she denies. The high court also ruling mail-in ballots arriving after Election Day can be counted in Mississippi, while agreeing to hear a challenge to stricter voter ID laws in Arizona.
4: Justices will consider a Republican appeal to enforce an Arizona law requiring proof of citizenship for state and local elections. The law passed Arizona. The case first reached the Supreme Court in 2024, and the justices gave a partial victory to Republican challengers, allowing proof of citizenship in state and local races, but not federal elections. Arguments won't be heard until the fall, likely too late to impact the upcoming midterm elections.
2: Fox's Jared Halpern. A grueling search for earthquake survivors in Venezuela includes crews from the U.S.
5: A team that Fox News is embedded with is the L.A. 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They're going to collapse structures and using

0: audio technology to verify noise of possible survivors, and then a specialized unit carries out the rescue missions. More help is coming in the form of 130 U.S. Marines. They're working to open the port of La Guaira, which will help rescue and relief teams deliver supplies.
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3: I've got two dogs. 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
4: And one of them is a beagle, which occasionally will talk.
3: 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Yeah, all the time. 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

It's Max McNown, better me for you. What do you say I get somebody qualified for this big trip to see Ella? Now, this is not the Charleston show. This is the show that's coming up July 23rd. This one sold out just like all the others, like right away in Pikeville. We got our hands on a pair of tickets. We even somehow managed a little bribery to get a hotel room, because once one of these is in town, it's like everything's gone. Caller number 20 right now, you're going to be in the running for this from A to Z Outlet and WQBE. We'll be drawing our grand prize winner July the 20th. 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Now, when you do this, we want you to tell us how it was, okay? Because we got our own coming up in September. Caller number 20, 304-344-9700, 800-222-3697. 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

0: Kings in Low Places. That is Garth. Today's country, your 24 curious favorites. We got something for our friends. A big old grand prize trip to see Ella at the Dandelion Tour. This one in Pikeville, so this one you don't have to wait too long. July the 23rd. Let's go to the phones, get a qualifier. WQB, hello!
1: Hello!
0: Who is this?
1: This is Jessica.
0: Jessica, you're in the running for this big old Ella Langley getaway package from A to Z Outlet and WQBE. Congratulations.
1: Thank you. I'm always up for a road trip.
0: Aha. Well, we're going to pay for this road trip. Hotel, gas, and impossible to get concert tickets. In fact, we got these first thinking this was the only way we could send somebody to see Ella Langley. And then they added a Charleston show. You're in the running for it. Way to go, girl.
1: Thank you so much.
0: Thank you. You think you could get off that week and head on down there?
1: Yes.
0: Okay. Tell me, what's your favorite radio station?
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It's pretty hot. We're 92 right now. Update on that forecast coming up shortly. Billy Currington right now, 97.5.

0: Doesn't exactly feel the greatest, but there you go. Billy Currington on 97.5 WQB. Update on that forecast with Archer coming up. See about all your 4th of July big festivities and all of that. 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But we'll check in with Archer, see just how hot it's going to be.
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4: Good afternoon, I'm meteorologist Alan Archer. Heat advisory is in effect now Tuesday through Friday here throughout West Virginia because of temperatures which would like to be soaring into the upper 90s to near 100, and with the feels like in the afternoons approaching 110. At the moment, a check of our Doppler weather radar, quietly dry. The heat dome is building over the central and eastern U.S. And so for this afternoon, our forecast is variably sunny with a high temperature up to 92. Well, then tonight, partly cloudy, cloudy, stray shower, thunder shower possible at 72. Tomorrow, variably sunny, hotter, humid, a 15%

Chance of an afternoon or evening strong storm at 98. Wednesday, partly sunny. A slight 10% afternoon storm at 98. Of course, it feels like in the afternoons about 105 to 108. And then towards the holiday weekend, storm chances pick up to around 25 to 30%, but with highs still in the low to mid 90s. I'm meteorologist Alan Archer at the weather station, 97.5 WQBE.

0: coming back.
1: They call themselves Flatland Calvary. I am liking that. Never coming back. It's Ed 254. Billy is on his way. 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

0: a beautiful thing. 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Phil Vassar on 97.5 WQBE. Ella Langley. My goodness, she's coming to Charleston in September. She's going to be in Pikeville July 23rd. That show sold out, but you get a chance to qualify for tickets, hotel, gas card or money, some spending money. Well, we'll give you that chance before 6 o'clock. Get you qualified for Ella Langley's sold-out Dandelion Tour show, the Appalachian Wireless Arena in Pikeville. That's coming up before 6. Up next, another no-talk triple play, including Parma Lee's latest, God Knew Better.
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0: better. 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Wrapped up the No Talk Triple Play on 97.5, of course. Hey, we're going to give you a chance to qualify to see Ella Langley in the sold-out show Pikeville. That is on the 23rd of July. I almost said this month because it's almost July. We're just a couple of days away from July, all right? And it's all courtesy of A to Z Outlets because, you know, they got that new location, 34 Putnam Village Drive, right off Taze Valley exit. A to Z Outlet, the brand new location. 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
3: Good afternoon. I'm meteorologist Alan Archer. Heat advisory is in effect Tuesday through Friday. For this afternoon, variably sunny with a high temperature up to 92. Tonight, partly cloudy, stray shower, thunder shower possible at 72. Tomorrow, variably sunny, 15% chance of an afternoon or evening strong storm at 98. Wednesday, partly sunny, 98. And then towards the holiday weekend, storm chances pick up to around 25-30%, high still in the low to mid 90s. I'm meteorologist Alan Archer at the weather station, 97.5 WQVE.
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You get tickets. Also, hotel accommodations, gas money. Wow. 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You know, they got that new location now, too, right? Yeah. Okay, we'll talk more about that in just a moment. But first, we're looking

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9: Thank you, singing people. Four crashes as we get everything going toward home. You got one in the 900 block of Lower Midway Drive down in Dunbar. One at Piedmont Road, Snow Hill Drive, up near Malden. You have got one on the turnpike, 77 southbound, 94-mile marker. That's about a mile below Kanawha City. And you got one downtown with injuries, Courier and Court Street. So busy all over the valley. 64 westbound actually looks pretty good right at the moment. We'll keep you updated with everything from the Traffic Center at 97.5 WQBE.

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4: U.S. envoys are heading to Qatar. I'm Lisa Brady, Fox News, for a meeting President Trump says Iran requested after recent U.S. strikes over drone attacks on commercial ships.
5: The meeting in Doha is going to be perhaps important, perhaps not. We're going to find out.
4: Iran is sending a delegation to Qatar, but denies agreeing to meet with the U.S. there as technical teams continue negotiations on a peace deal. The president taking questions in the Oval Office, also just telling reporters he will accept it if the U.S. Supreme Court rules against his executive order aimed at banning birthright citizenship for babies born to parents who are in the U.S. illegally.
5: Well, I guess I have to accept. It's the Supreme Court, so I'll accept. I think it's very bad for our nation.
4: Decision is one of several expected tomorrow to wrap up the high court's current term. There were split decisions today on firings at federal agencies. 1-6-3 ruling that the president can fire a Federal Trade Commission member without cause.
6: Writing for the majority, the Chief Justice John Roberts said this. He says to discharge the duties of his trust, the president must have the assistance of officers he can trust. Neither Congress nor the courts may saddle him with those with whom he cannot work. Now, dissenting in the case, Justice Sotomayor said this. She warns the result is a president who emerges after this decision now with far greater power than ever before. But the court did rein in the president's authority to dismiss Fed Board Governor Lisa Cook. They view the Fed differently, at least in the way that the president attempted to do it here.
4: Fox's Shannon Bream at the Supreme Court. That ruling allows Cook to remain while fighting her dismissal. The president just repeating his call for Congress to pass election reforms, including limits on mail-in ballots, after a Supreme Court ruling that Mississippi can count ballots that arrive after Election Day. A new milestone on Wall Street. The Dow up 305 at the bell, closing above 52K for the first time. 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
7: It is International Fairy Day, Tooth Fairy Day. 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

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Way to go, Alicia. Teal of Polka qualified for that Ella Langley A to Z outlet trip to Pikeville. You'll get a chance to qualify after 7 tonight on WQBE.

telling me. Parker McCollum on 97.5 WQBE. Can't wait to hear him, see him do that live August 20th in Huntington. He's bringing Max McDowell.

0: 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What's this? My buddy Twan, Antoine Anderson, is he giving up bowling for soccer? Oh, he's having a big party. Looks like he can't wait. I saw a picture online, him kicking a soccer ball. Yeah, USA men's team, they're up and at it this Wednesday. I don't know what they call it. They'll drop that ball. It'll start the game against Bosnia and Herzegovina, or I don't know, but at least Bosnia is in there. 5 o'clock this Wednesday. That's going to be fun, huh? Let's go USA. And good luck, Twan, if you decide to start playing soccer. We've got another no-talk triple play on the way, including Alexandra Kay's Straight for the Heart.
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5: Bob Hamilton's traffic is brought to you by Farmer, Klein, and Campbell. Injured?
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7: Thanks. Singing people still working with three crashes, two of them with injuries. That one on the turnpike, they had the southbound lanes of 77 shut down around the 94-mile marker. That traffic is backed up back through Kanawha City and the Yeager Bridge area. Got a crash with injuries downtown at Court and Courier. You have got a crash up on Piedmont Road at Snow Hill Drive. And pretty heavy traffic right now, 64 westbound around the split and at Oakwood. But it's all moving smoothly there on 64. We'll keep you updated with everything from the Traffic Center at 97.5 WQBE.

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0: 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Coming up after 7 o'clock this evening with Jason Murphy, it's Murph's Mystery Voice. 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
7: Good afternoon. I'm meteorologist Alan Archer. Heat advisory is in effect Tuesday through Friday for this afternoon. Variably sunny with a high temperature up to 92. Tonight, partly cloudy. Stray shower, thunder shower possible at 72. Tomorrow, variably sunny. 15% chance of an afternoon or evening strong storm at 98. Wednesday, partly sunny, 98. And then towards the holiday weekend, storm chances pick up to around 25 to 30%, high still in the low to mid 90s. I'm meteorologist Alan Archer with the weather station, 97.5 WQBE.

0: And then towards the holiday weekend, storm chances pick up to around 25 to 30%, highs still in the low to mid 90s. I'm meteorologist Alan Archer at the weather station, 97.5 WQBE.
1: Another Friday night, there's a line of cars leaving. Home team's got an out of town. Me, I'm sitting on the hood of mine drinking. I'm just a parking lot

Morgantown, West by God, Virginia. Charles Wesley Godwin. A little help from Luke Combs. Better that way. He's going to be in town in November at the Coliseum. These two will be there September 18th. Tickets and information from Brooks and Dunn online at WQBE.

0: Yeah, just put a girl in it.
1: 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What are we talking about?
0: B&D, Brooks and Dunn on 97.5 WQBE. Biggest celebration of our country's birthday is coming up this Saturday. 250th birthday, and so much is happening here in the capital city of West by God, Virginia. Starts Thursday with Regatta and Winona. 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For all that information, all the different shows, Regatta Thursday through Sunday, the Capitol Friday, Saturday, and Sunday, go to WQBE.com. Give me a minute. We'll check in with Bob Hamilton, see if that traffic situation is getting any better.

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8: Thank you, singing people. We are still working with three crashes right now. There's four, and one just popped up. 1600 block of Washington Street East. That's up by the Capitol Complex. Farnsworth Drive, Renaissance Circle. That is up on the hill off of Piedmont Road. Poplar Drive, Lexington Drive, and St. Albans, a wreck with injuries there. And they're still working that wreck just off the boulevard, Piedmont Road and Snow Hill Drive. 64 westbound traffic, pretty heavy right around Oakwood, but moving smoothly. We'll keep you updated with everything from the Traffic Center at 97.5 WQBE.

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2: Power of the President. I'm Lisa Brady, Fox News. President Trump praising a Supreme Court decision on firings at federal agencies as a big win.
3: The president has the right to do this, and that has to do with a lot of agencies all throughout the system.
2: Today's ruling allows the firing of a Federal Trade Commission member even without cause, though in a separate case, the justices blocked the firing of Fed Governor Lisa Cook for now, allowing her to remain while fighting her dismissal. Taking questions in the Oval Office, the president is noncommittal on signing a housing affordability bill.
4: Several days after abruptly canceling a Capitol Hill signing ceremony for the 21st Century Road to Housing Act, President Trump says the bipartisan legislation isn't that important.
3: Big deal. It's a yawn. Some people say it's wonderful. To me, compared to the Save America Act, just about everything is a big yawn.
4: The president is demanding Congress first approve a voter ID measure before advancing nearly any other piece of legislation, though the Save America Act has fallen short of moving forward in the Senate. If President Trump takes no action on the housing bill, it automatically becomes law in 10 days.
2: Fox's Jared Halpern at the White House. The president also renewing his call to limit mail-in ballots after a Supreme Court ruling.
5: In a 5-4 vote, the Supreme Court has ruled that late-arriving mail-in voting ballots can be counted in Mississippi. The Watson v. Republican National Committee decision rejected a Republican-led attack on laws in more than half the states, the District of Columbia, and three territories. Those laws allow mailed-in ballots to arrive and be counted some number of days after the election, provided that they're postmarked by Election Day. The case pitted Mississippi against the Trump administration, and at issue was whether federal Election Day statutes preempted various state laws.
2: Fox's Tanya J. Powers. 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
6: Good afternoon. I'm meteorologist Alan Archer. Heat advisory is in effect Tuesday through Friday for this afternoon. Variably sunny with a high temperature up to 92. Tonight, partly cloudy, stray shower, thundershower possible at 72. Tomorrow, variably sunny, 15% chance of an afternoon or evening strong storm at 98. Wednesday, partly sunny, 98. And then towards the holiday weekend, storm chances pick up to around 25-30%, high still in the low to mid 90s. I'm meteorologist Alan Archer at the weather station, 97.5 WQBE.
7: Thank you. Weather to you. I'm Bob Hamilton in the traffic center for WQBE. They finally cleared up that crash on the turnpike, so you got three right now. One with injuries. That's the one in St. Albans, Poplar Drive, Lexington Drive. Then you got one Farnsworth Drive, Renaissance Circle, and then there's one in the 1600 block of Washington Street East. That's by the Capitol Complex. So those are going to be the slow spots. Very heavy traffic, 64 westbound at Oakwood. But it's all moving real smoothly with no troubles. We'll keep an eye on things for you from the traffic center at 97.5 WQBE.

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Workday's done. It's time for fun. Let's ride. Westbound. Sunglasses on, visors down. Drive safely with 97.5 WQ.

0: Darryl Worley on 97.5 WQBE. Coming up, another No Talk Triple Play, including Tyler Hubbard's latest, Land. Going to kick it all off with Thomas Rhett next after we check our traffic with Bob Hamilton on 97.5.
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4: Thank you, singing people. You got two crashes that are left. They are both in residential areas. Farnsworth Drive, Renaissance Circle up on Capitol Hill, and then Poplar Drive and Lexington Drive down in St. Albans. That crash has some injuries. 64 westbound traffic already starting to thin out a little bit around Oakwood, so no trouble spots there. We'll keep you updated with everything from the Traffic Center at 97.5 WQBE.

Tyler Hubbard. Wrapped up the No Talk Triple Play on 97.5 WQBE. Well, I took a nice vacation through the state of Georgia. I'm back. Thought we'd start this week off with a Facebook funny after Tim McGraw.

0: Tim McGraw, 97.5 WQBE. Hey, I thought we'd start the week off as we lead into our 250th America's Birthday celebration, 4th of July, this Saturday. We start this week off with a Monday afternoon Facebook funny.
1: Lou, answer this question for brother. 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
8: I'm meteorologist Alan Archer. Heat advisory is in effect Tuesday through Friday. Temperatures, which will be likely to be soaring into the upper 90s to near 100. Tonight, partly cloudy, stray shower, thunder shower possible at 72. Tomorrow, variably sunny, hot or humid, a 15% chance of an afternoon or evening strong storm at 98. Wednesday, partly sunny, 98. And then towards the holiday weekend, storm chances pick up to around 25-30%, but with highs still in the low to mid-90s. I'm meteorologist Alan Archer at the weather station, 97.5 WQVE.

0: 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Tomorrow morning, 7:15, morning air show. Jeff and Jesse going to tell you what tomorrow's Rock the Country song of the day is. Then when you hear it, be caller number 20 to win your way into both Friday, July 10th and Saturday, July 11th. Boyd County Fairgrounds. 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
5: Sing it, people. We got three crashes. You got one brand new one, Jefferson Road, McCorkle Avenue. That just getting called out about 5 minutes ago. Got a wreck with injuries out in Cross Lanes, 200 block of New Golf Mountain Road. And they are still working that wreck over in St. Albans, Poplar Drive, Lexington Drive. 64, busy but moving well. No problems on the big roads recently. We'll keep you updated with everything as necessary here in the traffic center at 97.5 WQBE.

She was storming through the house that day, and I could tell she was leaving. And I thought, oh, she'll be back, till she turned around and pointed at the wall and said,

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Ella Langley on 97.5 WQBE. Another chance to qualify for that sold-out show in Pikeville, July 23rd. Courtesy of A to Z Outlet, you get hotel gas money coming up after 7 with Jason Murphy.

0: Today's country and your 24 karat favorites, 97.5 WQBE. Coming up, another No Talk triple play, including Co Wetzel's latest, Hurts Like You. We'll hear from Riley Green, who's part of that Rock the Country concert in July. Kick it all off with man who's going to be in Huntington August 20th, Parker McCollum next. And now, it's Now Woody's Morning Funny Rewind.
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2: 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Well, try pulling the tongue out, the clerk says. Well, they feel a little bit tight.
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11: 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Please tell me you are ready. We're going to be back at 9.

0: 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And man, they have it. We're not talking a little tent here. 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They definitely have the good stuff. Check it out this Thursday as we do it live, 4 to 6 with WQBE.
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1: 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America's biggest 4th of July celebration. I'll tell you about that after this from Zach Brownlee.

0: Today's country and your 24 karat favorites, 97.5 WQBE. I'm excited to tell you why. America's 250th birthday is this Saturday. It's our biggest 4th of July celebration ever. And it all starts this Thursday with the Charleston Stern Wheel Regatta down on the boulevard, Winona. Oh, you don't want to miss that. Friday at the Capitol. You got Alabama. So there's so much going on. You're going to have to go to WQBE.com to get the full schedule, the parties to celebrate our 250th birthday right here in Charleston, West by God, Virginia, with 97.5 WQBE. Can't wait to see you down there.
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6: I'm meteorologist Alan Archer. Heat advisory is in effect Tuesday through Friday. Temperatures which will likely be soaring into the upper 90s to near 100. Tonight, partly cloudy, stray shower, thunder shower possible at 72. Tomorrow, variably sunny, hotter, humid, a 15% chance of an afternoon or evening strong storm at 98. Wednesday, partly sunny, 98. And then towards the holiday weekend, storm chances pick up to around 25 to 30%, with highs still in the low to mid 90s. I'm meteorologist Alan Archer at the weather station, 97.5 WQVE.

0: Chris Young on 97.5 WQBE. Rock the Country. 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It all starts tomorrow morning with a morning air show, Jeff and Jesse. 7:15 tomorrow morning, they'll tell you what tomorrow's Rock the Country song of the day is. Then when you hear it, be caller number 20. You win tickets to both days at Boyd County Fairgrounds, July 10th and 11th, courtesy of your country concert leader, 97.5 WQBE. I'm Billy Brown. God bless you. Thank you so much for listening this afternoon. I hope you have a wonderful evening with your family, your friends, Murph, Jason Murphy, and 97.5 WQBE.
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1: Perhaps important, but perhaps not. I'm Lisa Lucera, Fox News. That's President Trump's assessment of the meeting scheduled for tomorrow between Special Envoy Steve Witkoff and Jared Kushner and Iranian officials.
2: And it's really very simple. It's the denuclearization of Iran. We don't want them to have a nuclear weapon, and they're not going to have a nuclear weapon. They've agreed to that, in all fairness.
1: Tehran is saying it has not agreed to any meeting with the U.S., though the pause in fighting between the U.S. and Iran remains in effect. After the Supreme Court ruling today allowing states to continue counting mail-in ballots that arrive after Election Day as long as they're postmarked before then, the president said the Save America Act is more important now than ever.
2: Photo voter ID and no mail-in ballots unless you're in the military, disabled, you're ill, or you're away, or even on a vacation. We're being very open about it. It's pretty easy.
1: House Democratic Leader Hakeem Jeffries says the Supreme Court did the right thing. And the High Court has rejected a push by President Trump to throw out a jury's $5 million finding that he sexually abused writer E. Jean Carroll at a New York City department store in the mid-1990s and then defamed her. The FAA investigating a reported collision between a JetBlue flight and a drone Monday morning.
3: Just as a JetBlue flight was preparing to land near New York's JFK Airport.
4: We are clear to land.
3: The pilot tells an air traffic controller about the recent collision.
4: We collided with a drone back there in the turn.
3: In audio from liveatc.net, adding that the drone hit them right above the cockpit at around 3,000 feet.
5: Do you require any assistance? Do you just continue to the runway?
4: Affirmative. We don't need any assistance. We're just going to go ahead and land.
3: JetBlue says all passengers deplaned normally, and the airline found no evidence of a collision, but an investigation continues.
1: Fox's Lisa Brady. 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
6: So my son Cody takes me down to the Dolly Dome.
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6: We're in the Dolly Dome, and I get in the water, and I'm looking at my son. He's keeping an eye on me. And he starts laughing. I'm like, what are you laughing at? He says, turn around. So I turn around in the pool, and it's Senior Citizen Aqua Aerobics Day.
7: Did you join in?
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7: right.
6: 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I felt very old. And I said, get me out of this water.
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0: Well, you talk about a 4th of July unlike any other. Not only do you have the Charleston Sternwheel Regatta, but you also have the celebration over at the Capitol. We'll have all the details on that coming up. Get you a full schedule of all this weekend's festivities.
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0: Russell Dickerson, today's country, your 24 karat favorites. It is 97.5 WQE, and here we go on this day in country music history back in 2019, which is crazy to think about. 2019, in just in a couple of years, a few years away from being 10 years ago. It's crazy. This one's for you by this country singer, Walt, went back to number one on the country album chart for 7 weeks. The album, which was released back in 2017, continued to return to number one intermittently during 2018 and 2019. But who was it? 304-344-9700. Toll free if you know. 800-222-3697. The answer's coming up.
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0: today's country, your 24 karat favorites, 97.5 WQBE. Trying to get a winner here on this day in country music history back in the year of 2019. This one's for you by this country singer. Went back to number one on the country album chart for 7 weeks. Who are we talking about on this day back in 2019? WQBE, hello.
1: Hey, buddy, it was Luke Combs.
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0: Luke Combs back in 2019 with This One's For You.
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1: I'm meteorologist Alan Archer. Heat advisory is in effect Tuesday through Friday. Tonight, partly cloudy, stray shower, thunder shower possible at 72. Tomorrow, variably sunny, 15% chance of an afternoon or evening strong storm at 98. Wednesday, partly sunny, 98. Towards the holiday weekend, storm chances pick up to around 25-30%, but with highs still in the low to mid-90s. I'm meteorologist Alan Archer at the weather station, 97.5 WQVE.

Brooks turned 100 years old yesterday, according to Entertainment Weekly. His most essential film is The Producers, followed by Blazing Saddles, of course, and Young Frankenstein.

0: Corbin, 97.5 WQB. Don't forget, we're going to send somebody to Ella Langley in Pikeville, Kentucky, hotel stay, spending money for her big show in July, which is next month, by the way, a couple days away. We'll be doing that. We'll qualify you, next qualifier, sometime before 10 o'clock tonight with the Touchtones, all right? If that's not enough, you still got the Rock the Country Music Festival going on. The Boyd County Fairgrounds in July as well. WQB Morning Air Show has another Rock the Country Song of the Day. Another one will take place tomorrow morning with Jeff and Jesse at 7:15.
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